0: No charges have been laid. Canada's Prime Minister Mark Carney says he suspended trade talks with the United States because he was not prepared to compromise Canada's sovereignty. The US is imposing 50% tariffs on a range of Canadian goods, affecting around $20 billion worth of exports. Mr. Carney confirmed that Canada would retaliate with its own duties on sectors including steel and dairy products. The BBC's David Willis has more.
1: This is a policy that will impact the economies of both nations, potentially weakening investment in Canada and putting jobs there at risk, and pushing up prices here in the United States, which is an unfortunate possibility for Donald Trump, given that we are now, just 3 months ahead of the midterm elections, when one of the crucial issues vexing the minds of voters is likely to be inflation and the so-called affordability crisis here.
0: At least two people are dead and 12 more are missing after a migrant boat capsized off the coast of Tunisia. Officials say a helicopter and Coast Guard boats have been sent to the area. So far, only one survivor in a life jacket has been rescued. The migrants were believed to have been heading towards Italy. A parade in Broome's Chinatown is hitting the streets today, made up of schools, community groups and locals celebrating cultural diversity. It's part of the Shinju Mitsuri Festival, a major multicultural event. This year's theme is Tidal Treasures. Festival President Lynn Bunny says it's great to see the community supporting diversity.
2: The whole community gets involved, or some of the cultural groups put floats together. It's a fantastic colourful thing, and we now have a lot more different cultural groups living in town. So we have a lot of Filipinos, a lot of Fijians here working, a lot of Thais. We now have what we call the Carnival of Nations after the float parade.
0: Former leader of the WA Nationals, Max Trenaudin, has died aged 78. He entered Parliament in 1986 and served as the member for Avon in the state's wheat belt. He led the WA Nationals from 2001 to 2005. A number of his Nationals colleagues have paid tribute to Mr. Trenaudin on social media. In rugby union, New Zealand have stunned South Africa 33-16 to win a second-half fight back in Johannesburg in the first of their four-test rugby series. It's the All Blacks' biggest win at Ellis Park. And the Socceroos defender Lucas Harrington has made his English Premier League debut, coming off the bench in Hull City's 2-0 win over Manchester United. The 18-year-old joined the English club in a deal worth a reported $33 million. There were wins for Brentford, Everton, Ipswich Town and Leeds.
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7: Now the weather on this day, Sunday the 23rd of August. In Perth, we've got 13.3 degrees with a southerly coming in at 7 kilometres per hour. Mandurah, 13.7 with a southerly at 7 kilometres per hour. And the island at 15.5 with a south-south-easterly coming in at 28 kilometres per hour and gusting to 35 kilometres per hour. And the forecast of this day is we've got a maximum of 20. It's partly cloudy, medium chance of showers, most likely during the afternoon and early evening. You will need sun protection at 10 past 10 this morning until 20 to 3 this afternoon. That UV index will get to 5. Now, Monday, the 24th of August, we've got a partly cloudy day with a minimum of 7 and a maximum of 19, and we have light winds. And then Tuesday, we have 21 degrees forecast and a possible shower. So, keeping the gardens quite warm. It's 5 minutes past 8. And good morning to Mick of Rockingham. Thank you for your call. Enjoy your day.

0: Seals and Cross with Diamond Girl. And after the break, we've got some Sergio Mendes.
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The Hypnotized with My Wee Bonita. And that was the lead singer, of course, Libby Hammer, Perth's leading jazz vocalist, a local group from WA, which is great. We're also repeating a report of a crash on Manager Road southbound at Paganini Road in Carnup. Affected lanes are unknown. Traffic is slow at the intersection and please drive with caution. It's 17 minutes past 8 here on Curtin Radio, and it's now is the Executives and Summerhill Road.

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Oh, going back to 73, that was Hollywood Waltz by the Eagles. A great song, isn't it? Do you remember when you first learnt to waltz? Did you ever do dancing classes? We had to at school. That was interesting. And it's 25 minutes past 8 here on Curtain Radio. And got a soft spot for the good Aussie yarn. WA Bush Poets hold their monthly muster on the first Friday at Bentley Park Retirement Village from 7 p.m. Poetry, stories and good company, and everyone is welcome. Call Bill on 0427 651 098. And for everything more about the Curtin Community Services, go to curtinfm.com.au and click on local events. And good morning to John and his pussycats in Bunbury. He's getting prepared because he's off to church. Thanks for your call, John.

Well, back to the classics with Cliff Richard, and we don't talk anymore. And it's time for me to tell you the program for the rest of the day here at Curtin FM. We've got Alan Mannings, of course, will almost be here to take over from 9 o'clock this morning with his program From the Vault. And Dean Martin will keep you entertained from noon until 3 p.m. with his Sunday session. The Dishy Don Dryden gives you some super music from 3 until 6. And then Carla Callahan will keep you on the straight and narrow with his album tracks from 6 until 9. And then the Sunday Soiree with Tony, keeping the music soft and melodic, feel better by time from 9 p.m. to the witching hour of midnight. It's a great selection of presenters and, most of all, great music. Here's the Supremes. And Where Did Our Love Go?

Central. Now, I've had a call from Chappie there at Wongan, and he said, yoo-hoo, they had 21.5 mils overnight with the rain, which, of course, is nearly an inch, which is just wonderful. But he said, apparently, we're looking for more on Wednesday, which is at the beginning of the Darren field day. So I don't know, either. Boys and girls, you'll need your galoshes. But he said, with that rain, it might put the farmers in a buying mood. You never know. So that's nearly an inch at Wongan, which is absolutely superb. It's 23 minutes to nine here on Curtin Ring. You're with Gillian and with Bernadette, and you'll be pleased to know that Alan Mannings has just walked into the building.

Now, that was the Hollies with I'm Alive, and on top of that, we had the Supremes, and where did our love go? And we've got a breakdown on Kwinana Freeway northbound at Berrigan Drive in Coburn Central. The left lane is blocked, so please be aware there are no traffic delays. A breakdown on Kwinana Freeway northbound at Berrigan Drive in Coburn

0: Oh, Carly Simon, and she says, oh, it's the right thing to do.
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0: Good morning, Carol from Yokan.

Michael Bublé and Hold On. And I played that for Carol when she rang in. She was enjoying the beautiful music in sitting in the sun with a cup of coffee. Thank you, Carol. And now for Tony and Denise of Harrisdale. Good morning. They're off to see a show today. Here's Paul Anka. Esso beso.

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Kylie Minogue with I Should Be So Lucky from 1988. And good morning to Dee of Gosnell. She said, thank you for the music. Sunday is her favourite day to listen. Best music, best presenters of the week. And her foster dog says hello too. Hi, thank you for calling. And it's time for me to pack my swag and hand you over to Alan Mannings and his programme From the Vault. Thank you to Bernadette today for all behind the glass on the phones. Thank you. And we, of course, loved your phone calls and messages. I'm Gillian Bush, and I'll see you back next Sunday morning, bright and early, God willing. And my bacon and eggs are calling. However, my wisdom for today comes from a man called William E. Gladstone, a British statesman of the 19th century. And he says, be happy with what you are and have. Be generous with both, and you won't have to hunt for happiness. So until then, enjoy life, be happy, be wise, and most of all, be kind. Bye-bye.

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2: Hello, I'm David Cameron. South Australia's government says there's still time to comply with new nurse-to-patient ratio legislation that came into effect yesterday. 30% of public hospitals in SA are yet to meet the new standards. The state's four largest hospitals must have at least one nurse for every four patients for morning and afternoon shifts. One nurse must be on duty for every eight patients during night shifts. Other ratios now apply at other hospitals. Speaking to the ABC, SA's Health Minister Blair Boyer says all hospitals are expected to meet the target by next year.
3: We have until 2027 to make sure all our sites are compliant, but as of today I'm advised that we think 70% of our sites would already be compliant, and that's because of the more than 2,000 nurses that we have recruited above those who've left the system across the last 4 years and a bit.
2: Israel has carried out a drone strike in southern Syria, saying it targeted a terrorist preparing an attack on Israeli troops in the region. Media in Damascus say several people were injured in the strike on a delivery vehicle. The BBC's Yolande Nell reports from Jerusalem.
4: Syria condemned the Israeli attack near the village of Beit Jinn as a flagrant violation of its sovereignty and international law. The rural area is close to where Israeli forces are occupying part of southern Syria and has previously been hit in the past year. The Israeli military said it had targeted a terrorist in the final stages of preparing attacks. The latest strike comes days after Israel struck a military airbase in northern Syria, claiming that Turkey was set to deploy forces there in violation of Israeli agreements with Damascus.
2: Today is the 60th anniversary of the Wave Hill walk-off, which led to the establishment of land rights. Alyssa Delfs has more.
5: On the 23rd of August 1966, about 200 Gurindji stockmen, domestic workers and their families walked off the Wave Hill cattle station in the Northern Territory. It was the start of a nine-year dispute, which eventually led to the return of a portion of their homelands. The Gurindji people had lived in what is now the Victoria River area for tens of thousands of years before the cattle station was established in the 1880s. In 1975, then Prime Minister Gough Whitlam formally returned a small portion of land to traditional owners. The strike is credited as instrumental in the establishment of Aboriginal land rights.
2: President Vladimir Putin says Ukraine's attacks on Russia's economic infrastructure have opened a Pandora's box, a classical reference to an act that has unforeseen negative consequences. He says Russia would respond by escalating its own strikes on Ukraine's most sensitive economic sectors.
6: In response to this gamble, we've stepped up our attacks. As you just mentioned, we've stepped up our attacks on Ukrainian defence industry enterprises, including those in Kyiv, and have begun to respond to the enemy's actions against our civilian, industrial and logistics facilities. The Kyiv regime has set out to damage our economy. What has it done? It's opened a Pandora's box itself.
2: Translation by the BBC. The Ukrainian community across Australia is marking the 35th anniversary of Ukraine's Independence Day with a weekend of celebrations. In Sydney, there's a march across Bondi's Promenade from midday. There are also events planned for Perth and Darwin today. In the AFL, Adelaide has locked in a home elimination final, defeating GWS by 56 points at Adelaide Oval. There were wins to Carlton, Geelong and the Western Bulldogs. And English pop star Robbie Williams will perform on Melbourne Cup Day. The Victorian Racing Club says it'll be the biggest pre-cup performance ever staged at Flemington.
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9: A partly cloudy day in Perth with a medium chance of showers, most likely in the afternoon and early evening, with light winds. Our forecast maximum is 20. Tomorrow should be mostly sunny, 20 the forecast maximum once again. Partly cloudy on Tuesday, 21. Showers on Wednesday and 20. Our overnight minimum was 11.6, occurred at 5 to 7 this morning as Gillian was entertaining us. We're now up to 15 degrees, humidity 74%, winds from the south at 9 kilometres an hour. On Rottnest at 16 degrees, in Mandurah 15 degrees, with the barometer on 1,021 hectopascals.
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0: Another Sunday morning rolls around here at Curtin Radio, and it's Alan Manning's getting all excited as between now and midday we bring you music from the vault. Many of your favourites and a few little interesting obscurities that perhaps you haven't heard for a long, long time. Before we go too much further, big thank you going out to Gillian for the breakfast session this morning. She's heading up, she's homeward bound, shall we say. Looking forward to breakfast of her traditional Sunday morning breakfast, a bacon and eggs. Gillian, enjoy. In the producer's booth this morning, we welcome back Margaret. She's been doing a little bit of travelling recently, hasn't been with us for a couple of months, but welcome back, Margaret. Nice to be working with you once again and helping us get through the morning. The time, 8 minutes after nine. We'll check in with the Master's Apprentices in just a few moments. Curtin Radio.
1: 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A vivid assertion of sovereignty, resilience and enduring connection to country, Christopher Pease, Terra Nullius, reclaims colonial landscapes through striking Noongar iconography. Two multi-channel video works collapse boundaries between street performance and ceremony through hand-painted cars, circular burnouts and immersive soundscapes in Rico Rennie, OARR. On show 29th of May to the 23rd of August 2026. Entry is free, opening hours online and via social media.

Ozzy Gold with the band who came out of Adelaide, the Masters Apprentices, living in a child's dream. We have word from Main Roads about a breakdown. Kwinana Freeway northbound at Berrigan Drive in Coburn Central. The left emergency lane has been closed by incident response. No traffic delays, but watch out for that one. A breakdown, Kwinana Freeway northbound at Berrigan Drive in Coburn Central. Of course, with our freeway system, we have a railway running down the middle for much of it. But could you imagine a railway running through the middle of your house? We're taking back to the 1950s here at Curtin Radio. And for those of you that grew up in that era, you will probably remember this one.

0: middle of the house.
1: This morning we heard the Vaughn Munro version of The Middle of the House. There were several other versions in the United States of America. Rusty Draper also had a version. In the United Kingdom, several people scrambled to cover it. There were versions by Alma Cogan, Jimmy Parkinson and the Johnson Brothers, all of which probably conspired for it not to be such a big hit by any one individual artist. All the sales were sort of scattered over several acts. But it's a song that I remember well. And hopefully you do too. If you're after last night's lotto numbers, they will be coming up fairly shortly. Be sure to have paper and pen handy.

A Sunday morning 70s twin spin here at Curtain Radio with Dusk, and I hear those church bells ringing, and of course ABBA were in there with Hasta Manana. Brings the time to 21 minutes after 9 o'clock, and around about this time each Sunday morning we bring you the overnight lotto numbers in case you haven't managed to gain them from another source, and perhaps they were they were read fairly quickly last night on another medium. So, Saturday Lotto, draw number 4705. We will read them for you slowly and in coupon order. And here they are. Winning numbers 1, 2, 9, 11, 13, 20. All low numbers this week. 1, 2, 9, 11, 13, 20. The supplementaries, 28 and 45. First division this week is paying close to $650,000. In Super 66, the winning numbers there, 9, 6, 2, 2, 5, 3. And in Set for Life, it was draw number 4034. Winning numbers in Set for Life, 11, 12, 14, 17, 21, 29, 36. And the supplementary numbers in Set for Life, 5 and 24. As we always say, if I read them out too quickly for you, or you need a confirmation of any of those numbers, Margaret is available to repeat them to you on 9484 1927.

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Another terrific twosome here on Curtain Radio. Johnny O'Keefe, Come On and Take My Hand, and Bobby Day with Rockin' Robin. It's 29 minutes away from 10 o'clock, and the English Premier League got going yesterday, so we have some British football results for you in just a moment. But after that, listen out for a blues music instrumental that's said to be the template by which all blues of rhythm and blues instrumentals that followed copied. A very influential tune coming up in just a minute or so.

Hotspur 0. And just one game played in the Scottish Premiership. It took place in Dundee. And the result, Dundee United 0, Dundee 2.

The tune is called Hideaway, performed by Freddie King. It's a blues music standard, and it's included as one of the 500 songs that shaped rock music in the Rock and Roll Hall of Fame. Speaking about blues music, Fleetwood Mac started out in the late 60s in the UK as a blues music band. We'll be hearing from them in just a few moments' time. But let me ask you, are you living with arthritis or osteoporosis? Arthritis and Osteoporosis WA offers free resources, practical information and support to help make everyday life a little easier. 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And if you need that phone number again, or any further information about all Curtin Community Service announcements, please go to curtinfm.com.au and click on Local Events. Thank you very much to Tony and Denise checking in with us, saying they're enjoying the show. Crikey, Tony and Denise, we're only just over the first half hour. Plenty more to come.

0: On Curtain Radio, your friend for 50 years, the sounds of Fleetwood Mac with Over My Head. 21 minutes away from 10 o'clock, between 10 and 11 this morning, we'll catch up with Wink Martindale as he takes a look at some of the golden groups of the 80s. But let me pose the question to you. What would the late Keith Moon of The Who and Rick Springfield, the matinee good-looking star that started out in Australia, have in common? Well, I'll give you the answer straight away. They share the same birth date, and we'll find out more shortly.
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The Who with pictures of Lily with some fairly prominent drumming in there. And one of the wild men of pop, Keith Moon, the drummer for The Who, was born in Wembley, northwest London, 80 years ago today. Apparently a school report cited that Moon had a tendency to show off, and his drumming style was flamboyant, to say the least. A restless character, he only seemed to be happy when touring with The Who, and during downtime he took solace in substance and alcohol abuse. And sadly, Keith Moon died of an overdose of a drug designed to help overcome the effects of withdrawing from alcohol dependence in September 1978, aged just 32. Some current radio members are celebrating birthdays today, and right at the top of our list is a listener who is unlikely to be listening. Her name is Lois Wieringa, and she lives in Applecross. Lois has been a long-time volunteer here at Curtain Radio, though she's basically retired now, still pops her head in from time to time. And why is she unlikely to be listening? Well, lucky Lois is on a cruise of the Greek islands with our very own Jenny Seaton at this present time. And given that Greece is about 6 hours behind us, it's probably about 3:45 in the morning their time. But you never know. Time difference might keep her awake. Could be listening as we stream around the world. Also on our list today, David McLeod of Jane Brook, first of two listeners in Jane Brook, actually. Colin Day in Stoneville. Emma Ridgway in Kalamunda. Bill Wood of Orange Grove. Maria Mazzocca of Medora Bay. And here he comes, Bill Mann in Jane Brook, another birthday person in Jane Brook. We must be rating well there. David Berry, we note, David, it's big birthday for you. David blowing out lots of candles in Baldivis. And we also congratulate Rob Brown in Oakford. For all of those Curtain Radio members, we thank you so much for your support of this community radio station. Who else is on our birthday list today? Well, it's Australian singer and actor Rick Springfield. He was born Richard Springthorpe in Wentworthville, Sydney, 77 years ago today. In 1968, he was a member of Wickedy Whack, who entertained Aussie troops in Vietnam, and the following year he joined Zoot. Following their breakup, he began a solo career in 1972. He later based himself in the USA and enjoyed some huge success there on the charts. He also began acting, and in the late 1970s and in the early 1980s, he was in the cast of General Hospital for a couple of years.

0: The breakthrough solo hit for Rick Springfield after he left Zoot, that was Speak to the Sky. It's 11 minutes away from 10 o'clock. You're in tune with Curtain Radio, and we thank you for your company.
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The Beatles from the 1964 film A Hard Day's Night, and If I Fell in Love, or If I Fell, actually. And 1964 also saw Cliff Richard and the Shadows making another film. That film was called Wonderful Life, and from that film we have Do You Remember?

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Do you remember? And we will stay remembering here on Curtain Radio right now with Frank Ifield, but a slightly different interpretation of I Remember You. Listen out for a different backing track, and also the song title seems to turn up in unexpected places.

Frank Ifield serenading our German-speaking listeners this morning with the German language version of I Remember You. The time is a minute before 10 o'clock. We'll head off and take a quick look at the weather before joining up with Wink Martindale, as this week he takes a look at some of the golden groups of the 1980s. Partly cloudy in Perth today, medium chance of showers, most likely in the afternoon and early evening, and light winds. Our forecast maximum is 20. The Swan inland north has a moderate fire danger, no rating for any other part of the metro area. Tomorrow should be mostly sunny with a forecast maximum of 20, partly cloudy on Tuesday, 21, showers coming in on Wednesday and a forecast maximum there of 20. Current city temperature is 16, humidity is 67%, winds from the south-southeast at 13 kilometres an hour. On Rottnest it's also 16, where the winds are blowing southeasterly at 17 kilometres an hour. In Mandurah also 16, the winds south-southeasterly at 7 kilometres an hour, with the barometer on 1,021 hectopascals.

Hello again, everybody, and welcome back to the history of rock and roll. I'm Wink Martindale. This time, we're going to explore the golden groups of the 1980s. Yep, we've got their biggest and best, all the way from 1980 to 1989.

0: The 1980 number one hit Call Me came from the soundtrack of a Richard Gere movie titled American Gigolo. Composer Giorgio Moroder handed the music to Debbie Harry of Blondie and said, "Here, you write the words." Well, Debbie took the challenge and she wrote the words in only a few hours. And the result was the biggest hit ever for her band Blondie. The next year, Debbie sang it on television along with the Muppets, no less. In 1980, Queen decided to try something different. A song inspired by the bass line in the disco hit Good Times by Chic. On this record, Queen's bassist John Deacon played nearly all the instruments himself. To make sure the percussion sound was as flat as possible, he even stuffed the drums with blankets. Here's Brian May, lead guitarist for Queen.
1: I think we're gradually improving as musicians. I think we play our instruments better than we used to, you know, truthfully. I think that we have a bit more taste in the way that they're applied. And I think we have a better overview of what we're doing in relation to how people see us. You have to, because people are all the time telling us what they think of us, you know.

That was Queen and Another One Bites the Dust, a record which has sold over 7 million copies. 7 million. The phrase, of course, is a variation on something found in the Bible in the book of Psalms. His enemies shall lick the dust. Now let's move on to an anthem which opens with one of rock's most famous keyboard riffs. Jonathan Cain used to struggle in his early days as a musician. One day he called his dad and asked if he should just give up and come home. His father said, "No, son, stay the course. We have a vision." And he said, "It's going to happen. Don't stop believing."

That was Journey and Don't Stop Believin', a song written by their keyboard player, Jonathan Cain. By the way, the line, street life, people living just to find emotion, came from watching city folks walk the streets at night. The lyrics mention South Detroit. Actually, there is no such place as South Detroit. What is south of Detroit? Well, it's actually the city of Windsor, Canada. I'm Wink Martindale. The history of rock and roll continues now with more golden groups of the 1980s. From 1981, this million seller from Air Supply.

0: Interestingly, Air Supply was actually two singers, Graham Russell from Nottingham, England, and Russell Hitchcock of Melbourne, Australia. Here I Am was just one of their 13 romantic hits in the 1980s. Next up, a six-member band formed in New York City by singer-guitarist Mick Jones. Since three of the guys were Americans and three were foreigners from England, they decided to call their band Foreigner. Makes sense. Their only early problem, Lou Gramm felt a loyalty toward the small-time group he had been singing lead for over the years.
1: At that time, I had a job in a parts department at a Buick dealership. So, you know, I had my music and I had my cars. And I was still determined, you know, to see this thing through, you know. And I didn't think it was hopeless. I told Mick no. He understood, you know, it was loyalty to the other guys. And, you know, he understood. But I think he was a little disappointed that I wouldn't come down and at least give it a try. He said he'd call me back in a couple of weeks, see if I changed my mind. First, I didn't say anything to anybody, but, you know, I kind of felt good that someone would call and kind of told the other guys. And they were like, man, what a fool. Somebody's got to make it here, you know, out of all this. You know, so they were really encouraging. And I kind of still balked at it, but, I half did it for myself, half did it for the honor, you know, the H and the D, you know, just to see what would happen. And kind of the rest is history.

0: 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A song famed for its impressive sax solo, played by Motown master Junior Walker in a guest appearance.
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0: The history of rock and roll continues with more golden groups of the 80s. One came from Portland, Oregon, and was led by the husband and wife team of Marv and Rindy Ross. Here's Quarter Flash.

0: Harden My Heart from Quarterflesh, the band previously known locally as Seafood Mama. The word quarterflesh is Australian slang for a new immigrant who's one quarter flesh, three quarters foolish. Lead singer Indy Ross also played the sax on that record, calling it an extension of her voice, a way to say things she couldn't say vocally. And then from Boston came the Jay Giles Band, featuring Peter Wolf and Seth Justman. Jay himself recalled,
1: "We didn't really have real major hits until Freeze Frame and Centerfold. There was never enough real rehearsal time. You know, we would come in, Seth would come in with a song, or Seth and Peter, and kind of sketch it out. And then it would be like, well, we got to get in the studio, you know, because if you could use up too much time too quickly just rehearsing. So a lot of it would happen in the studio, and then we would sort of construct the tunes in the studio and go in and go for it.

That was the J. Geils Band and Centerfold, a musical departure for them from their usual blues-based sound. Centerfold reached number one in February of 1982. I'm Wink Martindale with a history of rock and roll, exploring golden groups of the 1980s. Here's Men at Work in the spring of 83 with a song about leaving somewhere and leaving your comfort zone.

Overkill from Man at Work, the Australian band which had just won a Grammy Award for Best New Artist. Lead singer Colin Hay, who wrote the song, later performed it on TV on the Emmy-winning medical comedy drama Scrubs. 1983 was also the year the Electric Light Orchestra took a tune first entitled Motor Factory and reworked it into Rock and Roll is King. Whoa!

0: One musical surprise in the 1980s was the return from the 1950s of rockabilly, an early blend of rock and hillbilly music. And leading the charge, the Stray Cats, featuring Brian Setzer.
1: I feel like I'm one of the few cats that are carrying on the tradition of playing rockabilly music. It kind of peeves me sometimes when I see, you know, young guitarists going out there and all they want to learn how to do, you know, is to do the finger tapping, you know, heavy metal guitar stuff. It's like, look, man, there's so much more to discover besides that. So many great people you're missing out on. You know, you should dig back a little bit and try and use those influences as well.
2: Ooh.

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0: Let's move south to the Caribbean and the islands known as the Bahamas. In 1985, Kool and the gang decided to record there, and while watching the band members' children playing in the surf, inspiration struck lead singer James J.T. Taylor. God has been good to us, he thought. We've been blessed, and that is something to cherish.

0: Kool and the Gang and the song Cherish, which has since gone on to become something of a wedding song standard. Meanwhile, a founding member of Genesis took on a side project, a separate band called Mike and the Mechanics, and they scored some, well, quite a few hits. Mike Rutherford remembers,
1: first and foremost, and I think my most original area is as a songwriter, so that comes first. The thing that makes Miracle different to me is that it's a happy song, or it's primarily a happy song. It's up, and I don't do that very often. I think that it's optimistic, it's positive. Maybe not optimistic, but it's a positive attitude to life. It's about a guy who's in a wonderful sort of paradise situation, but still missing what really matters in his life.

0: All I Need is a Miracle from Mike and the Mechanics.
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Over 55 and ready for some fun, Addie Mills Senior Citizens Social Club in Gosnells welcomes new members for outings, activities and plenty of good company. 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

Some early Rolling Stones. You heard them here at Curtain Radio as the clock ticks over to a minute after 11. Sunday in Perth, partly cloudy. Medium chance of showers, most likely in the afternoon and early evening, with light winds. Our forecast maximum is 20. The moderate fire danger for the Swan Inland North, otherwise no rating. Tomorrow, we're looking at a partly cloudy day with light winds. After an overnight low tonight of 7, we can expect a maximum tomorrow of 20. Partly cloudy on Tuesday, 21. Showers on Wednesday and 20. Currently in Perth, it's 17. Humidity is 57%. Winds from the south at 11 kilometres an hour. On Rottnest, it's 16.5. In Mandurah, 17. And the barometer on 1,021 hectopascals.

0: We're into the final hour of this morning's From the Vault. We kicked it off with Supertramp, Give a Little Bit, and then we heard from Hamilton, Joe Frank and Reynolds, and Don't Pull Your Love. Last week, you may recall, we spent an hour paying tribute to Elvis Presley on the anniversary of his death, prompted a phone call from Julie of Helena Valley, said she remembers a song by Elvis called Judy that she hasn't heard for a long, long time. Could we throw any light on it for her? Well, Julie, the song Judy came from the 1961 album Something for Everybody. However, in 1967, in the absence of any new material, and I suspect that was possibly because Elvis was busy filming, RCA, his record company, issued it as a flip side to another song from that same 1961 album, the song entitled There's Always Me. There's Always Me made number 56 in the USA, and Judy made number 78. However, even though it was released, or they were released as a single, both in the United Kingdom and here in Perth, neither side charted. We will play that song for you, Judy by Elvis, for Julie of Helena Valley, in just a moment.
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0: Nice to hear that one once again, Judy by Elvis Presley. Also last week, we received a phone call from Colin of Gosnells inquiring about the Australian singer Graham Chapman. Colin, we will sort something out. We're just in the business and doing the work to source some material from Graham Chapman, and we just need to cross the T's and dot the I's, and we will have something for you probably around about this time next week. So Colin of Gosnells, it's in the works, so to speak. Unfortunately, there's been a vehicle rollover. Tideman Road is closed westbound between Queen Victoria Street and Port Beach Road in North Fremantle. That's going towards Port Beach, isn't it? Incident response in place. Traffic heavy in the area. Police and DFS on site, and you are asked to drive with caution. So you will find Tideman Road closed westbound between Queen Victoria Street and... she's taken it off already. Oh, dear, oh, dear. So please be aware of that in North Fremantle. Time for us to move on now to the number one songs on this day in 1961. For the seventh and final week, the biggest hit of 1961 in the USA, Bobby Lewis with Tossing and Turning.
1: 1961.
2: I couldn't sleep at all.

Helen Shapiro, the Britain's number one song this day in 1961, You Don't Know. Here in Perth, for the second of 2 weeks, Eddie Hodges was number one with I'm Gonna Knock on Your Door. He was a child actor and singer, and he was aged just 14 years old. And I've got a fairly interesting and fairly amazing piece of trivia to share with you after we enjoy his song.

0: Eddie Hodges, and as we said in our introduction, he was just 14 years old when he enjoyed success with that song that was topping the Perth charts. We also heard from Helen Shapiro, who was 15 years old when she was topping the United Kingdom charts. Well, if you add 15 and 14, you get 29. 29 years old, combined age. The combined age was less than that of Bobby Lewis, who was topping the American charts. Bobby Lewis, at 36 at the time, older than the combined ages of Helen Shapiro and Eddie Hodges.
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I know that Rob in downtown Gosnells is tuned in this morning and would have very much enjoyed hearing Creedence nice if I could say it, Creedence Clearwater Revival. How do I know that? Well, he took the trouble to phone us on 94841927 and had a little bit of a chat to this morning's producer, Margaret. Rob, thank you so much for your kind thoughts and complimentary comments about From the Vault, which continues now with Andy Gibb.

Andy Gibb with a little bit of help from his three older brothers. In fact, we'll be hearing from them in about five songs' time. But for now, we go into the vault with a tune that was written by Hank Marvin and successfully recorded by The Shadows in 1963. This is Geronimo.

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For further information about all Curtin Community Service announcements, please go to our website, which is curtinfm.com.au, and click on local events. Very good morning to Michelle of Baldivis. Thank you very much, Michelle, for checking in with us this Sunday morning. Pleased to hear that all is going well with you.

red skin? What's that stubble on your chin? Buried in the rot gut gin, you played and lost, not won. You played the house that can't be beat. Now look, your head's bowed in defeat.

From Northern Ireland, David McWilliams and the Days of Pearly Spencer. Good morning to Susan of Bassendean, who's rung through on 94841927 to express her thanks for hearing The Shadows with Geronimo. Susan, it was a pleasure. It's also a pleasure now to put Joanne of Pinjarra's name to Bobby V. Good morning to Joanne. Lovely to hear from you, and thank you very much for your complimentary comments.

0: Bobby V with Beautiful People. Speaking of whom, we have four of them lined up to keep you entertained for the remainder of the day here on Curtain Radio. Taking over from myself at midday, we welcome Dean Martin, and he'll give you the Sunday session between midday and three. Don Dryden will crank up the Sunday jukebox, the Sunday afternoon jukebox for you between three and six. Between six and nine, we enjoy the company of Carlo Callahan as he plays some album tracks for us. And rounding out our day today is Tony Fraser with some smooth and easy music to gently ease you into your night's sleep between 9 and midnight tonight here on Curtain Radio. They're all terrific presenters and they've all curated wonderful programs for you to enjoy.
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song was written by Stevie Wonder, and isn't it a wonderful song? Aretha Franklin, Until You Come Back to Me. About 15 minutes ago, we promised you some Bee Gees. Here they are.

Some early Bee Gees there to love somebody. Some good news if you're heading down towards Leighton Beach or Port Beach. The vehicle rollover has been cleared. It was on Tideman Road between Queen Victoria Street and Port Beach Road. Tideman Road has now been reopened. It was westbound, so heading towards the beach, has been reopened, and there are no traffic delays in that area. Some good news as we approach lunchtime on this Sunday. I'd like to take you back now to 1963. Perth's favourite group of the time was called The Times, T-I-M-E-S. There was also another American group, but they must have heard of our Perth band because they decided to change their spelling. They were called The Times, but they spelt it T-Y-M-E-S. We're going to listen to them now. I can see why they changed their spelling.

0: Times with the Y and So Much in Love. It brings the time to exactly 10 minutes away from midday. Current city temperature is 18 degrees.
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Black is Black from the Spanish band Los Bravos, who had a German lead singer. Nothing like a little bit of multiculturalism back then. Time for me to sign off. Thank you so much for your company this Sunday morning. It's been an absolute pleasure sharing the music with you. And it's been a pleasure working with Margaret in the producer's booth. Thank you so much, Margaret, for being so very, very helpful and keeping us up to date with what's been going on around town. So let's catch up again. Let's do it all again next Sunday between 9 and midday. In the meantime, I'll leave you with Mary Hopkin before Dean Martin takes over at the top of the hour.

Yeah, the Trogs with A Girl Like You from 1966. Opening up the program. Good afternoon, everyone. Welcome. Another edition of the Sunday Session on this simply superb Sunday afternoon. I hope you're all keeping well. If you're out and about on the roads, do drive safely. Any traffic issues, the number hasn't changed. 94841927. And today we have Cheryl Kay online. You can also email studio@curtainfm.com.au. On the subject of thanking people, I'd like to say a special thank you to our dear friend Alan Mannings for another wonderful edition of From the Vault. He will return same time next week to do it all again. And thank you to Margaret for looking after Alan today. You can email, as I said, studio@curtainfm.com.au. Lots of great music to play for you. We will check out the weather next. However, let's have a little sing-along song from the Beatles.

Yeah, if you want some fun, we'll have a lot of fun this afternoon. Thank you. The Beatles, 1969, Opla D, Opla Da. 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Okay, it's going to be a partly cloudy afternoon. Medium chance of showers most likely in the afternoon and early evening. Expecting top of 20 for Perth. The outlook for Monday to start the working week, a mostly sunny day, an overnight low of 7 with a top of 20. Tuesday, partly cloudy, 21, and Wednesday, welcoming showers, in fact, between 9 and 35 mils with a top of 20. Currently in Perth, 18.1 degrees, humidity is 56%. Winds south-southwesterly at 9 kilometres per hour, and the barometric pressure is 1,021 hectopascals. Mandurah, 17.8 degrees, winds west-northwesterly at 6 kilometres per hour.

Do you, or does someone you know, suffer from migraines? Researchers at Curtin University are investigating a new intervention that may provide pain relief in individuals with migraines. They are currently looking for individuals aged 18 and above who have a confirmed diagnosis of migraine to take part in the study. If you would like more information, please email calmstudy@curtin.edu.au.

bringing back memories from the disco era, taken from the Saturday Night Fever soundtrack, the Bee Gees' Night Fever, number one song for them for 8 weeks in the year of 1977. Before that, before the break, we heard John Armour trading Help Yourself, where the time is 14 minutes past 12. Sir Cliff Richard and the Shadows. All you bachelors out there,

Tony Shepperton, 1964, Million Drums. And for all you Bachelor Boys, Bachelor Boy, Sir Cliff Richard and the Shadows from 1963. And I just received a text from a fellow announcer who shall remain nameless. He goes, Dino, do you have a song for the attached guys like We Gotta Get Out of This Place? Oh. No. All you ladies are wonderful.

0: From the fabulous 50s era, 1958, the Everly Brothers, All I Have to Do is Dream. 21 minutes past 12 on the Sunday sesh. Let me share this with you. My wife called me the other day while I was at home. She says, "Dino, I saw a fox on the way to work." So I asked her how she knew it was on its way to work, and she hung up on me.
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Little 80s up-tempo version of Gonna Get Along Without You Now. That's Viola Wills on Curtain FM. Greatest American Hero, the song, the theme song from Joey Scarberry, 1981. It is exactly 12:30 in the pretty city of Perth, and if you've just tuned in, wherever you may be around the world, good afternoon to you all. 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The Clock and Watchmakers Fair is on Sunday the 6th of September at Cannington Exhibition Centre. 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

0: So Tom Jones on Curtain FM, great song, I Who Have Nothing, as Tom Jones can only deliver. 21 minutes to one. Don't go away, folks. We'll be hearing from the likes of Pickety Witch, Diane Heaney, Christy, and up next, we're going to hear from John Farnham, a song called Everything Is Out of Season. But speaking about seasons, temporary speed limit reductions could be rolled out on busy Coburn roads to protect vulnerable nesting turtles who are coming in season. And indeed, it should apply to any roads that are bordering lakes and ponds as winter gives way to spring and a lot of aquatic life starting to proceed with the next generation. So if you are driving, please slow down and look out for our vulnerable wildlife. Thank you so much.
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That's Christy on Curtain FM, San Bernardino from 1971. And Johnny Farnham, early Johnny, Everything Is Out of Season. 13 minutes to one, Diane Renee joins us.

0: Diane Renee, Kiss Me Sailor from 1964, 10 minutes to one. The question is posed as we approach the AFL finals. Which team or teams have won the most AFL premierships, including VFL? The answer shortly.
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Perth Memories, Perth's Music, featuring British Jigsaw, Sky High from 1975, and Pickety Witch, The Same Old Feeling. So the question was posed, which team or teams have won the most VFL / AFL premierships? The answer is three teams, with 16 premierships each, and those are Collingwood, Carlton and Essendon. To take us to the top of the hour, Matt Monro, Georgie Girl.

It's 1 o'clock. Good afternoon to you all. Welcome to the second hour of the Sunday Sesh with Dino. Heading right to the weather, partly cloudy afternoon, medium chance of showers, wind southwesterly, 15 to 20 kilometres per hour. Expecting a top of 20 for Perth. The outlook for Monday, a mostly sunny day, an overnight low of 11 with a top of 20. Tuesday, partly cloudy, 21, and Wednesday, welcoming showers with a top of 20. Currently in Perth, 18.5 degrees, humidity is 56%, wind southerly at 13 kilometres per hour. The barometric pressure is 1,020 hectopascals. For those of you in Mandurah, 17.8 degrees, winds westerly at 13 kilometres per hour.

Yeah, Chris Farlow, right on Baby from 1966, and Santana at the top of the hour, Evil Ways. And how are you all if you've just tuned in, wherever you may be around the world, 100.1 digital, Curtin DG, and streaming online, curtinfm.com.au. A warm welcome to you. Delightful Sunday afternoon here in Perth. And if you're out and about on the roads, do drive safely. We have Cheryl K online on 94841927. 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Received a message, Cheryl K from Cheryl L. Earlier on last hour, she was by the beach, relaxing, watching the waves gently reaching the shore. And I thought to myself, she's obviously lapping it up.

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taken from his 1972 album Music Is My Life, number one song for Billy Preston, Will It Go Round in Circles. And before the break, we heard the Beach Boys and their song about the big island of Hawaii, the Kona Coast. And that was in 1973, I believe. Oh, let's add a few more years, 1977. 14 minutes past one. From our community service files, roll a few down at Comet Bay Bowling Club's Community Day. Check out their new undercover upgrade, try a hand at lawn bowls, and enjoy a sausage sizzle. It's on Saturday, the 29th of August from 9 a.m. You can visit Comet Bay Bowls on the web. For further information about all Curtin Community Service announcements, please go to our website, curtinfm.com.au, and click on Local Events.

0: Neil Diamond singing about today, Sunday Sun, and there's plenty of it for now. Certainly hope you'll get a chance to enjoy it. Before that, MPD Limited, 1965, Lonely Boy, where the time is 20 minutes past one. Speaking about Lonely Boy, caught up with a mate of mine who I hadn't seen for a while during the week. And I said, Bill, how you going? Are you still single? He said, Dino, got a girlfriend. Been dating her for a while now, and we're getting married next year. I said, oh, Bill, congratulations. That's great news. How did it all come about? He goes, well, you know, when your girlfriend comes home in a white suit, covered in bee stings and smelling like honey, you know she's a keeper.
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McGinnis Flint, 1971, When I'm Dead and Gone, and America before that, Lonely People. Suddenly realised my playlist today involves lonely people, single people, all sorts of different people. But anyway, I'm so happy you've all tuned in, Curtin family. Thank you so much. It is 1:30 in the pretty city of Perth. I thought I'll keep up with the same trend. Might be an up-tempo song for you to dance with, something with a lot of meaning, like Heartbreak Hotel.

Two legends of the rock and roll era, Chuck Berry, No Particular Place to Go, and of course to King Elvis, his first million seller from 1955, Heartbreak Hotel. On this Sunday afternoons, as we enter our 50th year being on air, thank you.

0: Curtain FM, we heard former lead singer of the Motels, Martha Davis, doing it solo, Don't Tell Me the Time. And just Nada Carpenter's, a song about today, One Fine Day, made even better by all of you tuning in. So we thank you very much for your company. 21 minutes to two, don't go away though. We're going to be hearing from the likes of Gary Puckett and the Union Gap, Johnny Rivers, but up next, Jay and the Americans. Stay with us.
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9: Good

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We'll be featured Let's Lock the Door, Jane the Americans, and just now, Johnny Rivers, 1964, Mountain of Love. And speaking about love, hello to you, Mary from Cannington, who simply loves and adheres her dog, Oscar. And she said, Dano, Oscar is sitting in the sunshine and pottering around the house. Please choose a song for him. And I thought I'd give it a lot of thought here, ladies and gentlemen. And I came up with the conclusion, a dog would dearly love to hear a song sung by a cat, Cat Stevens.

0: while. Old or young, what will you leave us this time?
1: Cat Stevens for Oscar the Dog. Oh, Very Young, 1974, 11 minutes to two. The question is posed as we head towards the AFL final series. Of the teams currently competing in the AFL men's division, which ones have yet to win a premiership? The answer shortly.
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Ray Parker Jr. and his band Radio, 1979. You can't change that. So the question was posed a little earlier of the teams competing in the AFL Men's Division, which ones have yet to win a premiership? Three teams, Greater Western Sydney, Gold Coast, and as you all know, Frio. So hopefully after this year, we'll bring it down to just two teams. Go Dockers. Better play better than yesterday.

Good song, 1969 for Gary Puckett and the Union Gap. This girl is a woman now. To take us to the top of the hour, Lee Michaels, Do You Know What I Mean?

1969 for Flying Circus, La La, and Nancy Sinatra's Sugar Town. And how are you all? Lovely to have your company if you just tuned in on this beautiful Sunday afternoon. Remember, if you're out and about on the roads, remember Dino's Triple C rule, drive with care, caution and courtesy. Any traffic issues, call us on 9484-1927, where we have Cheryl online. You can also send us an email, studio@curtainfm.com.au, if you'd like. Quick hello going out to you, Tony from Stirling. Thanks for the call, Tony, and your comment regarding the joke. And he says, love the dog joke, but it was a bit rough. And I said, Tony, make no bones about it. Straight to the weather, a partly cloudy afternoon. Medium chance of showers, most likely later on this evening. Winds southwesterly 15 to 20 kilometres per hour, expecting top of 20 for Perth. We're almost there. The outlook for Monday, a mostly sunny day, an overnight low of 7 with a top of 20. Tuesday, partly cloudy 21, and Wednesday, welcoming showers with a top of 20. Currently in Perth, 19.5 degrees, humidity 54%, winds from the south at 13 kilometres per hour, and the barometric pressure is 1,019 hectopascals. Mandurah sitting at 17.7 degrees, winds west-southwesterly at 15 kilometres per hour.

0: Dimas Roussos, 1973, Forever and Ever. And just a heads up, for those of you who are interested and who haven't got one in your collection, Curtain Radio, A Lifetime of Music 2026 calendar. And, okay, you might say, Dino, it's August now, but still, it is a collector's item now, and there's lots of wonderful memories when you have a look at all the different months. And there's an appendix to explain each image. If you haven't got one or you'd like to win one, we're going to open up the competition lines around about 2:30, and it's open to anyone, any one of you wonderful Curtain FM members who'd like to have one, who haven't already got one. We're looking for the first three callers on 94841927. It's as simple as that, so just stay by the phone around about 2:30 and we'll give one of three calendars away.
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0: He wrote many great songs when he was with the Police and solo as well. I feel that's one of his best. Fields of Gold by Sting. Before that, we heard Every Night by Phoebe Snow, a song that was written by Sir Paul McCartney while on a holiday in Greece. It is 21 minutes past two. I'll take you to the top of the hour, and then to entertain you as per usual from 3 to 6 is none other than the dashing Don Dryden with the Sunday Jukebox Gold. 6 to 9 tonight, the popular album show with Carly Callahan. And wrapping up your Sunday today, just perfectly, the Sunday soiree, Tony Fraser from 9 to midnight. Now, I just had a call from Philip. Thank you, Phil. Debris on the freeway north after Cedric Street overpass. It's a piece of metal about 2 meters in length. I take it is the Quinana. No, it's the Mitchell Freeway. Mitchell Freeway North. Thank you so much, Phil, and do drive safely. Thanks for keeping in touch with us. As I said, it's 21 minutes past two. Now, the other night, the wife says to me, Dino, why are you up in a tree in the backyard with your laptop? I said, I'm having trouble with the internet. This tree helps me to log in.
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Sunday session with Dino. We heard the Rolling Stones, Tumbling Dice, and hello to Ronnie Midland. And just now, Cimarron with Rings. And we certainly would like you to ring if you haven't won anything from us on any program over the last 28 days. It's open to everyone. That means you. If you'd like to have a copy of one of three of our Curtain A Lifetime of Music 2026 calendars, and we'll even throw in a Curtain FM sticker for your car. So all you have to do is be the first three callers, 94841927. Cheryl awaits your call. Go to it now.

Ah, Olivia Newton-John, let's get a little physical. No more calls, please. We do have our winners. Thank you very much, Curtin family. 26 minutes to three. Let the fun continue. Oh, yeah. Song for you girls. Do you want to have some fun?

0: Oh, yeah, Cyndi Lauper, girls just want to have fun. Indeed, they do, right here on Curtin FM. And look, listen, I originally said three calendars and the calls, the phones just went crazy. So I decided to seek authority or approval from our general manager, Mr. Quinn Glasson, to authorise another two more. And he said yes. Well, technically he didn't. I left a message on his phone and he probably will tell me yes on Monday, I hope.
1: Oh!
0: Nah, Quinn's a great guy. Look, and congratulations to the following people. Hilda of Thornley, Paddy of Wanborough, Connie of Stoneville, Graham of Hammersley, Christine of Westminster. It's a great delight that we'll be sending you a copy of our Curtin Radio A Lifetime of Music 2026 commemorative calendar. And the next song is for our general manager, Quinn Glasson. Three words. We love you. Here's Engelbert. I'm in so much trouble now, Cheryl, you know that.

1968 for Engelbert. Three little words. I love you. 20 minutes to three. Don't go away because we're going to be hearing from the Righteous Brothers. But up next, a song from Peter, Paul and Mary. Come home.

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0: The big voice of Bobby Hatfield with the Righteous Brothers, Ebb Tide from 1966, and a song written by Bob Dylan, Blowing in the Wind, beautifully sung by Peter, Paul and Mary. 12 minutes to 3, we'll be back to close the program. 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

Dion DeMucci, 1961, Run Around Sue. And I'll be running away, leaving room for Mr. Don Dryden. That wraps up the Sunday session. 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You can register at tarmacevents.com.au. Thank you very much for your company, everyone. Thanks for your calls, messages. Much appreciated. Cheryl Kay, thank you so much. Stand by for the Dashing Don Dryden with the Sunday afternoon Jukebox Gold. He'll take you through from 3 to 6, 6 to 9 tonight, the popular album show with Carl Callahan. And wrapping up your Sunday, the Sunday Soiree, Tony Fraser from 9 to midnight. Look forward to your company same time next week to do it all again. Congratulations to Kenny Loggins for on this day in the year of 2000. He was awarded a star on the Hollywood Walk of Fame. The event was timed to coincide with the home video release of Disney's Tigger, the movie, for which Loggins wrote and performed most of the tracks. Hello to David and Jessica, or Dabide and Jessica of Willerton, the glamour couple who just love to dance. A little Footloose from Kenny Loggins. Stay safe. Bye for now.

Hi, hello, Don Dryden, back with you on this super Sunday afternoon. Hope you're enjoying it. Another 3 hours of Sunday Gold through until Carl's album program at 6 o'clock. And the Dino, the dazzling one, he'll be back again next Sunday at noon with another Sunday sesh. Annette's looking after me today, and you can say hi to Annette. You can do that on 94841927, or you can do it by email to studio@curtinfm.com.au. And two great songs getting us underway, Elvis and The Grass Won't Pay No Mind, and The Lovin' Spoonful's Darlin' Be Home Soon. 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

Music and the memories here on Curtain Radio. Sunday afternoon, Don Dryden playing them through until 6. The New Seekers and You Won't Find Another Fool Like Me. And ABBA, One of Us. And it's 3:15. Bureau suggested a top today of 20 degrees. We got there, 20.1 around 2:45. And a minimum was 11.6 just on 7 this morning. And the Bureau saying for the rest of today, partly cloudy, the medium chance of a shower becoming less likely later this evening. Winds from the southwest and becoming light during the evening. Tomorrow, mostly sunny, down to 7 overnight, top of 20. And the chance of morning fog in the northeast with light winds. And sun protection recommended from 9:40 through until 2:50 in the afternoon. UV index predicted to reach 5, and that's moderate. Tuesday, partly cloudy, 21 degrees. Showers on Wednesday. And the Bureau is suggesting somewhere between 10 and 35 mils and a 95% chance of that happening. 9 to 20, the temperature range on Wednesday. A shower or two on Thursday, 19 degrees. And back to partly cloudy weather on Friday. In Perth at the moment, it's 20.2 degrees. In Mandurah, a little cooler, it's just under 16.

0: Connie Francis and one of her later songs, Love Is Me, Love Is You, and the Foundations in those bad, bad old days. 3:22 Sunday afternoon.
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Two magic memories there. Billy Joel with The Longest Time. And Connie in Innaloo. Glad to know that you're a big Billy Joel fan and you loved hearing The Longest Time. And Julian Lennon, It's Too Late for Goodbyes on Curtin FM 100.1, 28 to 4. Here's Julian Lennon's dad, Paul, George, and Ringo.

Roy Orbison's so good there, and that's Blue Bayou, and the Beatles here, there, and everywhere. Well, he was born on the 23rd of August 1946, 80 years ago, born in Wembley, in Middlesex, in England. English musician, and best known as being the drummer for The Who. We're talking about Keith Moon. And he got earned the nickname of Moon the Loon. And Keith Moon regarded as one of the greatest drummers in the history of rock music. He grew up in Wembley and took up the drums around about the age of 16 in the early 60s. After playing with a local band called the Beachcombers, he joined The Who in 1964 before they recorded their first single. And he remained a member of The Who until his death in September of 1978. He died very early at the age of 32. And in addition to his talent as a drummer, Keith Moon developed a reputation for smashing his kit on stage and destroying hotel rooms on tour. The Who on what would have been Keith Moon's 80th birthday.

0: They're The Who and Happy Jack, and today would have been the 80th birthday of Keith Moon, their drummer. He joined them in 1964 and developed a reputation for smashing his drum kit on stage and destroying hotel rooms. And his 21st birthday in Flint, Michigan, has been cited as a notorious example of the decadent behaviour by rock groups. And the party at Flint, Michigan, got out of control, and the police were called to put an end to festivities, but Keith Moon was ever keen to avoid the boys in blue. And he snuck outside, got into a Lincoln Continental limousine, and attempted to make a getaway. But he was inebriated, released the handbrake, and it began rolling towards the pool. And Keith Moon simply sat back and waited as the car crashed through the fence, around the pool, and into the water. Some birthday present for his 21st in 1967. And he was born 80 years ago today, back in Wembley in Middlesex, 23rd of August 1946, and just 32 years of age when he passed away nearly 48 years ago.
1: Don't get

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3: 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Kurt

0: The Super 70s here on Curtain Radio, and the Doobies take me in their arms and rock me, and the English-born Dave Mills with his big, big song from 1971 that was huge here in Australia, went gold, and Love is a Beautiful Song. Dave Mills eventually moved to Australia around 1973 and later on to Perth, and he passed away here in Perth in 2014 at the age of 78. Dave Mills on Curtain Radio at 10 to 4.
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The Tremolos being optimistic there, and even the bad times are good. And Dave D, Dozy, Beaky, Meek and Titch, one of their early ones, Bend It. 4 minutes away from four, Don Dryden, and it's Curtain Radio. And who's hiding in your family tree? Family History WA celebrates National Family History Month, and they're doing that with free events during August. And it includes an open day at their research centre. If you'd like to know more, details from 0414 412 035. Number again, 0414 412 035. And for more information about all Curtin Community Service announcements, go to curtinfm.com.au and click on Local Events. 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

ELO with some strange magic. Now, there's been a crash on Armidale Road eastbound near 7th Avenue in Armidale. The right lane is closed in both directions, police are on site, and traffic is slow in the area. So please allow for a safe merge and take care if you're in the area of that crash. Armidale Road eastbound near 7th Avenue in Armidale. And the right lane is closed in both directions. 18.6 degrees in Perth, it's 15.1 in Mandurah, and in Jandakot, 19 degrees. A shower or two expected for the rest of today, and partly cloudy. Now tomorrow we can expect a mostly sunny day, down to 7 overnight, top of 20 for Monday the 24th of August. Tuesday partly cloudy, 8 to 21. Wednesday showers, and we can expect somewhere between 10 and 35 mils, and there's a 95% chance of that happening. So temperature range from Wednesday, 9 to 20. More showers on Thursday, 9 to 19 degrees. And on Friday, a partly cloudy day with temperatures ranging between 7 and 21. And at this stage, it looks like next weekend should be sunny.

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Johnny Cash and his big song from 1970, his great version of Sunday Morning Coming Down. And the previous year, 1969, Johnny Cash had a huge selling album, and that was Johnny Cash at St. Quentin. And that album was nominated for several Grammy Awards, including Album of the Year, and it won Best Male Country Vocal Performance for A Boy Named Sue. Didn't hear that one? We heard Sunday Morning Coming Down. And before Johnny Cash, Al Martino for All the Marys, and Nothing Is Quite As Sweet As Mary in the Morning. And the Four Seasons, Let's Hang On, it's 4:16. Don Dryden, Curtain Radio, and Gonzalez.

0: From those disco days of 1978, that's Gonzalez. Haven't stopped dancing yet.
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Robbie G, big song for him, When You're Not Near. Fifth Dimension then, California Soul, and in a moment some more California, some California sun from the Rivieras. 28 past 4, History of Rock and Roll at 4:30.

0: The Rivieras, they were out there having fun in the warm California sun. 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
1: It just wasn't happening. The recording session for one of the biggest rock and roll hits of all time. 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
0: And the History of Rock and Roll is brought to us by the members of Curtain Radio. 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
1: The date? July 30, 1956. You're in New Orleans in a recording studio with Little Richard.
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Producer Art Rupe liked the song, which had been inspired by a phrase DJ Jimmy Panic used to use. But he didn't like the arrangement, which seemed too fast. And on this take, Little Richard added something, a lengthy instrumental intro, based on the intro of one of Richard's all-time favorite records, Jackie Brinston's Rocket 88 from 1951. And that's how take 9 became the magic take.

0: 1958, Good Golly Miss Molly became Little Richard's final top 10 hit. But after that, he rarely gave a concert that didn't include that legendary song.
1: I want you all to know that I am the king of rock and roll. And all the women folks say, woo! And all the men say, oh! Oh, my soul.
0: Little Richard was at the peak of his fame in 1958 when he abruptly gave up rock and roll. He told his startled fans he instead would enter the ministry. Eventually, Little Richard came back to rock and in 1986 entered the Rock and Roll Hall of Fame. I'm Gary Thoreau for the history of rock and roll.

Great rock and roll, Sunday afternoon here on Curtain Radio. Little Richard and good golly, Miss Molly. And the history of rock and roll back again next Sunday afternoon at 4:30 with Gary Thoreau.

0: Rock and roll, it's King on Curtain Radio. Buddy Knox there and Party Doll and Eddie Cochran with those summertime blues. It's 20 to 5. Kenny Rogers and Sheena Easton in just a moment.
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3: Wandy Woodturners are inviting newcomers to a free woodturning session, complete with a cuppa and bickies. The wood turns every Monday and Wednesday morning and Wednesday evenings too at Wandy Pavilion in De Hare Road, Wandy. To get started, ring Alan on 0427 718 886.

Hope you like that one. That's Kenny Rogers and Sheena Easton. And we've got tonight. It's a 4:45. Been a breakdown on the Mitchell Freeway southbound at Hutton Street in Osborne Park. Right lane has been closed by incident response. Traffic is flowing, but if you're in the area, please take care and allow for a safe merge. That breakdown again, Mitchell Freeway, and it's southbound at Hutton Street in Osborne Park, and the right lane has been closed by incident response. Have you got a soft spot for a good Aussie yarm? The WA Bush Poets hold their monthly muster. They do that on the first Friday at Bentley Park Retirement Village, and it happens from 7 p.m. Poetry, stories and good company, and everyone is welcome. Call Bill. Bill's number 0427 651 098. Bill's number 0427 651 098. And if you'd like to know more about our Curtin Community Service announcements, go to curtinfm.com.au and click on local events.

0: Robert John and his sad song about the sad eyes. Big for him in 1979. 10 to 5, Don Dryden, Curtain Radio. And two songs coming up that take us back to the mid-60s from Chris Farlow and then Chris Andrews. They're with us in just a moment.
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5: Pet

Chris Andrews and his Yesterday Man and Chris Farlow. He was out of time, and time is 3 minutes to five. Well, around this time of 1969, the Rolling Stones were sitting at the top of the charts all around the world. Here in Perth for 4 weeks, in the UK and in the US, this was the big one, the Honky Tonk Woman. And it was the last Rolling Stones hit that included their original guitarist, Brian Jones. You might recall Brian Jones drowned in his swimming pool on the 3rd of July, 1969. Rolling Stones, Honky Tonk Woman.

Rolling Stones and their worldwide hit from around this time of 1969, and the Honky Tonk Woman, and it's 5 o'clock here in Perth. Bureau suggested a top today of 20 degrees. We got there, 20.1 at 2:45, at our minimum just before 7 o'clock this morning, 11.6. A shower or two for the rest of today, and the winds will become light during the evening. Tomorrow, mostly sunny. We go down to 7 overnight, top of 20. There is the chance of a morning fog in the northeast, and light winds are expected. Changes a little on Tuesday. The Bureau is saying partly cloudy and possible rainfall, and there's a chance of a morning fog in the northeast. Wednesday, the rain's here. We go down to 9 and a top of 20 for Wednesday, the 26th of August. Bureau suggesting somewhere between 10 and 35 mils, and there's a 95% chance of that happening. More showers on Thursday, 9 to 19, and back to cloudy weather. Partly cloudy day on Friday, 7 to 21, the temperature range. Looks like we'll have a fine weekend next weekend, mostly sunny on Saturday and sunny on Sunday. In Perth, 17. In Mandurah, it's 14. And in Bickley, it's 15.

Spanning the decades with the great music memories on Curtain Radio. Carol Douglas, Under Doctor's Orders, and Jackie Ward, It's a Lover's Question. It's 8 past 5. Here's another song for the Marys. This is Joey Powers and Midnight Mary.

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Mackie Murad and the Meteors and the Western Union Man. And Joey Powell's here, the one-hit wonder, and Meet Me at Midnight Mary. It's 5:15 on Curtin FM 100.1. 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

0: Glen Campbell from 1974 and his version of a song that well and truly predates that, Bonaparte's Retreat. And Elton John, one of his gems, that's Daniel. And it's 22 past five and a big hello to Tony and Denise in Harrisdale. Nice to have your company on this Sunday afternoon as we head towards Sunday evening. Sunset tonight at 5:54 and sunrise tomorrow morning around 6:45. Dusty Springfield is not far away.
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Johnny Rivers and the Secret Agent Man, and Dusty Springfield, Just a Little Lovin', early in the morning, beats that cup of coffee. 29 past five, birthdays coming up after Johnny Young, and sadly Johnny Young lost his fight with pancreatic cancer very recently. Kiss Me Now, the great Johnny Young.

birthday time, and it's your very special day today, the 23rd of August. Many happy returns to you from all of us here at Curtain Radio. You might know the star sign of Virgo. We've just tipped over into Virgo from Leo. It happened just a day or so ago. And this year, the 23rd of August, is the 235th day of the year. 130 days to go for 2026. And it's a big happy birthday to lots of our Curtain members today. Lois Waringa, one of our long-time volunteers here, having a birthday along with David McLeod in Janebrook. Colin Day in Stoneville celebrating along with Emma Ridgway in Kalamunda. Bill Wood in Orange Grove, it's your birthday, as it is from Maria Mazakoa in Medora Bay. Bill Mann in Janebrook celebrating along with David Berry in Valdivis. David, a significant birthday for you. And Rob Brown in Oakford is also having a birthday today on the 23rd of August. So to Lois, David, Colin, Emma, Bill, Maria, Bill, David and Rob, our best wishes to you. 23rd of August, your birthday. Also having a birthday today is one half of a great English songwriting duo. In fact, they were more than songwriters, they were record producers and also performers. Roger John Reginald Greenway, OBE, was born on the 23rd of August 1938 in Fish Ponds in Bristol. Now, some suggest that he was actually born in 1942, but I think 1938 might be the correct date, so 88 today. So Roger Greenaway, wrote so many great songs, and their songs have included You've Got Your Troubles and the song for the New Seekers, I'd Like to Teach the World to Sing. Did one for Holly's too, The Long Cool Woman in a Black Dress. Now, prior to them getting together as songwriters, they performed in the Kestrels. And the Kestrels, a close harmony group that was quite successful in the UK, but really had no hit songs. And their first hit as a songwriting duo, You've Got Your Troubles and I've Got Mine. They also recorded as David Jonathan and had hit songs with covers of The Beatles' Michelle and also Lovers of the World Unite. Another song that they recorded together was Softly Whispering I Love You in 1967. Not a success for them at the time, but it did become a big hit in 1971 for the Congregation. 1968, and Roger Greenaway announced that they would no longer be recording as a duo, but would continue as songwriters. They gave us some great songs. Here's one of them from Blue Mink.

That's Blue Mink, one of the many great songs written by Roger Cook and our birthday boy, Roger Greenaway. And when Blue Mink formed in 1969, Roger Greenaway was asked to be the lead vocalist alongside Madeline Bell. He declined and recommended his partner Roger Cook, and he accepted. And the following year, in 1970, Roger Greenaway teamed up for a little while with the singer Tony Burrows, and they formed a group in England called the Pipkins. And the Pipkins had a novelty hit, Gimme That Ting, and you might recall that Frankie Davison had an Australian version of the song. And also in 1970, Roger Greenaway was briefly a member of the Brotherhood of Man, and they had some great hit songs as well. And the New Seekers had success with a Roger Cook, Roger Greenaway song, I'd Like to Teach the World to Sing, in perfect harmony. Roger Cook and Roger Greenaway have been associated with so many wonderful artists, including Carol Douglas, and the song that we played a little earlier of Doctor's Orders. Wrote some songs for Cilla Black, and also a couple of songs that were big for the Hollies. This was one of them.

0: terrific songwriting team, record producers and performers, and they recorded together as David and Jonathan. They went their separate ways in 1975. Roger Cook went to the US and Roger Greenaway stayed in the UK and teamed up with other partners as well. Inducted into the Songwriters Hall of Fame in New York in 2009. Roger Greenaway, born in Bristol, Gloucestershire, on this day in 1938, so he is 88 today.
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Beach Boys from 1979 singing about Lady Linda. Twelve to six, there's a police incident on the Mitchell Freeway southbound after Hutton Street in Osborne Park. The right lane has been closed by incident response. Police are on site. Traffic is slow on approach, so if you're in the area, take care. That police incident, it's on the Mitchell Freeway southbound after Hutton Street in Osborne Park. Right lane closed by incident response. The police are there, so please allow for a safe merge if you happen to be in that area.

0: John Denver and one of his big-selling songs. That one, 1975, and that is Calypso. It's 8 minutes away from six. Don Dryden with you through till six, and then Carl's album program. And sunset is imminent. Sunrise tomorrow morning at 6:45. Well, three AFL games today as part of round 24. First game was between Essendon and Port Adelaide, and Port Adelaide took the points by 10 points. Sydney Swans took care of North Melbourne by 53 points. Sydney Swans 17-21, 123 to North Melbourne's 10-10-70. And the final game today, it's underway at Optus. Hawthorn, a few moments ago, were 6-1-37, and the West Coast Eagles 1-2-8. So a 29-point lead to Hawthorn at the moment. Well, tomorrow we can expect a mostly sunny day. The Bureau is saying partly cloudy with the chance of a morning fog in the northeast and light winds. Down to 7 overnight and a top of 20 for Monday, the 24th of August. Tuesday, partly cloudy, 8 to 21, and also the chance of a morning fog in the northeast. Wednesday, we have showers. The Bureau is saying could be heavy, somewhere between 10 and 35 mils. And the temperature range for Wednesday, the 26th of August, 9 to 20. Thursday, also a shower or two. And then on Friday, a partly cloudy day. And at this stage, next weekend, looks like it should be mostly sunny, with tops around the mid-20s. 16.6 degrees in Perth. In Jandakot, it's 15.4.
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0: Little there, the more I see you here on Curtain FM. And John Farnham before that, as I said, one of his all-time greats, gem of a song from 1986, You're the Voice. Well, just about time for me to go. Many thanks for letting us be part of your Sunday afternoon. We've had 3 hours of solid gold since 3 o'clock. Thank you, Annette. Another job well done this afternoon. Things have been pretty busy. Carl's album program coming up very soon. And he'll play some of the great album tracks of all time between 6 and 9. The Sunday Night Soiree, that's coming up between 9 and midnight. Don Dryden, until next Sunday afternoon at 3. Thank you very much for letting us join you. I hope we can do it next week. Until then, take care of you. Stay warm, stay dry.
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Welcome to the Sunday Evening Classic Album Program. You are with Carlo Callahan through to 9 p.m. tonight, playing the classic album tracks of your lifetime and hopefully getting into some material that you may not have heard for a while or may not have heard at all. Lots of stuff to get through tonight. Just an apology for last week, I think, for those who are paying attention. I played the Deep Purple song Smoke on the Water, and that was on the back of Ritchie Blackmore playing live with Deep Purple last week, and I mentioned that it was from Machine Head, which it is, but the version I played was actually from the Made in Japan version, such as the way that the computer works sometimes when it loads the music. Now, as always, we start with a couple of more up-tempo songs. Firstly, a song which probably needs not much introduction, Start Me Up by the Rolling Stones. It comes from their 1981 album Tattoo You, but its pedigree goes as far back as 1975 when the Rolling Stones were recording Black and Blue, and it started life as a reggae song and eventually reshaped itself, or they reshaped it, into the track that we know today. We follow that with Bon Jovi. We haven't played Bon Jovi for ages on the Sunday Evening Classic Album Program. 1988 was the year. Bad Medicine was the song. It comes from the album New Jersey. Now, in keeping with my quest to play Beatles songs which no one else wants to play, certainly not on daytime FM radio, we've got a track coming up for you next from the Fab Four. She's

little track there from the Zombies that you may not hear very regularly. It is a deep cut from their album Odyssey and Oracle, which was released back in 1968, and an album which was slow to gain praise from the critics, but over years has become a classic cult album and is well sought after these days. It's a great album to listen to. In the title, Odyssey and Oracle, the word Odyssey is spelt incorrectly, largely because nobody really proofed it at the time, I think. Before that, the Beatles and Happiness is a Warm Gun, John Lennon pen song, really comes from the White Album. It was inspired by an article on the cover of a magazine called American Rifleman, but John has said over the years that it is both about that and a double entendre in terms of his desire for Yoko Ono, a track by the Beatles which is almost never played. Hope you enjoyed that. It sounds like it's stitched together from a variety of different songs that John was working on. That's not unusual, of course, for the way that John was working in those days. Now, news this week that ZZ Top's drummer Frank Beard has passed away at the age of 77. Frank Beard happens to be the only member of ZZ Top that doesn't have a beard. He had been in poor health for some time, and his passing means that the only original member of ZZ Top now alive is Billy Gibbons. We'll celebrate his life with a track from ZZ Top next.

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Well, The Faces there with a track called Stay With Me, Rod Stewart, out the front of The Faces in those days. It comes from their 1971 album, A Nod Is As Good As a Wink to a Blind Horse. And before that, as I mentioned, ZZ Top, Gimme All Your Lovin' was the track we played. It's from their 1983 album, Eliminator. And after the 70s, ZZ Top playing mostly blues, this was a sort of a winner for them for the 1980s because the sounds were changing and they introduced a bit more synth. And so we had an album which performed very well. In fact, it got to number two in Australia in 1983. And we played that, of course, in memory of Frank Beard, drummer for ZZ Top, who passed away this week at the age of 77. Now, a couple of weeks ago, I played a track by Jackson Brown called These Days. Jackson Brown, one of my favourite artists. And I mentioned, I think, at the time that Greg Allman had also recorded a cover of that particular track, and it's equally as good as Jackson's version, I think. So we're going to listen to Greg Allman next.

0: Well, Harry Chapin there from his 1973 album Short Stories and a track called WOLD. It is a track about an aging disc jockey who finds that his voice is getting a bit too old for radio and younger people have taken over the airwaves. Sounds familiar if you're listening to the Sunday Evening Classic album program. I haven't played that track for ages. Hope you enjoyed that. WOLD FM was an actual radio station in Marion, Virginia. I think it still is, actually, and went on air back in 1968. Before that, as I said, Greg Allman from an album called Laid Back. 1973 was the year, and his cover of the Jackson Browne song These Days. We're going to take something from The Police next. Haven't played them for a while either.
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0: Supertramp there from their album Crime of the Century. We took the title track that was released back in 1974. Don't know if any of you have the original vinyl, but there is an image on the front of a prison cell window with two hands on the bars. And so it hooks in with the idea of Crime of the Century. Great album, worth listening to. Before that, an album which reached number one in Australia in 1981 by The Police. It's called Ghost in the Machine. And we took from that a track called Invisible Sun, which was released as a single in some parts of the world. And Sting reckons that he wrote it about what it was like to be living and recovering in a war-torn country. There has to be an invisible sun. I guess the lyrics are as poignant as they ever were when you consider places like Ukraine at the moment. Coming up next, an Australian band with a lead singer who went on to greater things.
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Jefferson Airplane and White Rabbit comes from their 1967 album Surrealistic Pillow. As I've said previously on this program, I think one of the great psych albums of the 1960s. Before that, The Valentines, and out front, Bon Scott with their cover of the Steppenwolf song Sookie Sookie. Well, we had a message from Sharon during the show last weekend who wants to hear a track by the band from the live album The Last Waltz. It makes no difference. So we'll do that next.

1969 for Blind Faith from their one and only album entitled Blind Faith, and a track called Can't Find My Way Home. Stevie Winwood's vocals out front there. Before that, the band, and a track called It Makes No Difference. It was a request from Sharon. Thank you very much for that. The track comes from the documentary, I suppose you'd call it, The Last Waltz, which was a concert by the band held on Thanksgiving Day in November 1976, in fact, November the 25th, and was hailed as their farewell concert. The album has a conga line of some of the most famous performers of the time: Eric Clapton, Neil Diamond, Emmylou Harris, Dr. John, Joni Mitchell, Van Morrison, Ringo Starr, Muddy Waters, Ronnie Wood, and Neil Young, all appearing on the album. Well worth a listen if you haven't had a chance.

0: Well, one of the reasons that this show exists and my raison d'etre for running it is to get into some albums that we know very well, but we never listen much to the tracks on the albums. And we miss so much by not knowing that. That particular track, Fleetwood Mac's Storms, is a beautiful track written by Stevie Nicks. Appears on the album Tusk, but of course it's overshadowed by so many other Fleetwood Mac songs and Fleetwood Mac albums that it's never played. I hope you enjoyed that. What a great ballad that is. Before that, Carly Simon from her album Anticipation, and the only non-Carly Simon penned song on the album, in fact it was penned by Chris Christopherson, I've Got to Have You. And the other thing about that particular track, it was released as a single only in Australia for some really bizarre reason.
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Lou Reed there from his album simply entitled Lou Reed, was released in 1972, and a track called Wild Child. Before that, Black Sabbath from their album Sabbath Bloody Sabbath, and we took the title track from that. You're listening to Carlo Callahan. This is the Sunday Evening Classic Album Program, Curtain Radio 100.1 FM, where we are celebrating 50 years in the music business. 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Coming up next, one of my favourite Australian bands from the early 1970s, not often heard.

0: Steely Dan there with the full version of Asia, the title track from the album of the same name, released back in 1977 and frequently quoted as one of the best produced albums of all time. And if you have a copy on compact disc or on vinyl and you've got a good system, it is an amazing album to listen to.
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Well, an odd track from an odd album, Traffic, and the title track to their album, John Barleycorn Must Die, which was released in 1970. By that stage, Dave Mason had left Traffic and Steve Winwood was largely in control, and you can hear his influence all the way through that particular album. John Barleycorn Must Die wasn't written by Steve Winwood. It is a traditional Scottish folk song and was adapted for the album. Before that, from 1970, Layla and Other Assorted Love Songs was the name of the album. Derek and the Dominoes, Eric Clapton out front, of course, with a track called Layla. Coming up next, Tracy Chapman.

Well, that was Australian band Finch with a track called Lady Truth. Now, it comes from an album called A Life in the Sun, which was, I think, released back in 1977. Now, it is a compilation of tracks by Australian bands and Australian artists which found their way into surfing movies between 1965 and 1977. So a very interesting album indeed. And it does contain a lot of Aussie music that you wouldn't normally hear by bands like Tamim Shud, Tully, Frog Hollow, Python Lee Jackson, Steve Little, G. Wayne Thomas, who many of you will have heard of, Richard Clapton. So an interesting album to track down if you like more obscure, let me put it that way, Australian music. Before that, Tracy Chapman from her self-titled album released back in 1988 and a track called Talking About a Revolution. Her story to fame is interesting in that she was at university and a friend of hers at university listened to her music, and his father happened to be a record producer, and he took some of the tapes to his father, and the rest is history. Great album though, well worth a follow-up. Billy Thorpe coming up next.

1974 was the year, Bad Company and Can't Get Enough. And before that, Billy Thorpe and the Aztecs, most people I know, well-known Aussie song, takes us back to 1972. I lifted that from a compilation, but you can also find the live version on the Aztecs Live at Sunbury, which I think was released in 1973, if you'd like to chase that down. Now, this week I got a request from one of our regular listeners, Roger, who wanted me to go back to the first King Crimson album and play a track from that. So we will do that next. In fact, we'll do a couple of prog rock tracks.

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Emerson, Lake and Palmer from their 1977 album Works and Closer to Believing. Before that, King Crimson out of 1969 from their album In the Court of the Crimson King, and a track called Epitaph, requested by Roger, who in fact didn't specifically request that track but just wanted a track lifted from that particular album. Interestingly enough, Greg Lake, who is also of course part of Emerson, Lake and Palmer, played bass on that particular track, Epitaph, and contributed vocals as well. Boston coming up next.

0: The Doobie Brothers and a track from their 1972 album Toulouse Street, Rockin' Down the Highway, which was penned by Tom Johnson. Before that, Boston, and the title track from their 1978 album Don't Look Back. Now, I did forget to mention when I was playing the previous request from Roger that if you would like a request here on the Sunday Evening Classic Album Program, you can do it by sending me an email at this address, studio@curtainfm.com.au, and as I always say, I will try and get it to air the following week for you. Coming up next, the full version in mono of The Doors' Light My Fire.
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Little River Band from their 1982 album Time Exposure, and a Glenn Shorrock pen track, one of the few I think that really made the big time by Glenn Shorrock, Man on Your Mind. It is a great track. Before that, The Doors, and as I mentioned, Light My Fire in mono comes from their original self-titled album The Doors, released in 1967, was available both in mono and stereo. Interestingly, the mono mix I like better than the stereo. It has more force to it. You could listen to them side by side and see what you think at some stage.

Slade and a track that went to number one in the UK, number 11 in Australia in 1972. Take Me Back Home, you can find it on their album Sladest. Well, that's it for the Sunday Evening Classic album program. Hope you've enjoyed the range of music that has been played for you tonight. And of course, we will do it all again next week. Remember, if you'd like a request, this is the address, studio@curtainfm.com.au. Love to also hear your feedback. Look forward to it. And until next week, well, goodbye and good luck.

most popular and celebrated guitarists of the 20th century and the 21st century, George Benson, started recording back in 1964. His last album came out in 2020, so still going strong. That song, Ballerina, from a great album called Inspiration, a tribute to Nat King Cole, came out a few years ago. Quite good, just a lovely act. Does a great job, don't you think, for a guitarist? He's got a pretty good voice. Michael Bublé before that, unmistakably, with his 2003 recording of Sway. Welcome to the Sunday Soiree. This Sunday, the 23rd of August. We're nearly through August already, can you believe it? And just like to thank Carl for the program up until 9 o'clock. Good on you, Carl. It was great. And we're here till midnight with you here on the Soiree. Curtain Radio 100.1 FM.

I sometimes think we should call the program Sunday Smoothies. It's certainly full of them, isn't it? You know, the Matt Munros, the Mel Tormes, the Perry Comos. Mel Torme there with Dominic's Discotheque. And before that, nice to hear from Alice Faye again with This Year's Kisses.

lovely Nancy Wilson bringing a different tone to Burt Bacharach, Hal David's The Look of Love. And before that, Matt Munro and Spring is Here. Well, it almost is, folks. It's just around the corner. Thanks, Matt.

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great arrangement by Percy Faith and his orchestra. Stars Fell on Alabama. And before that, Frank Sinatra checking out the night as well. From 1962, London by Night.

Talking of smooth, I think you could almost bottle Perry Como's smoothness. He certainly was very gentle in his presentations of songs. It was just lovely. How insensitive. Perry Como, Jack Jones before that, and Round Midnight.

0: Kenny Rankin classic, but from 1968, Bobby Gentry recorded it for her local Gentry album, and I think it sounds just fabulous. Before that, Barry Manilow, It's Not For Me To Say.
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What a great match they were, Katie Lang and Tony Bennett, from a great album called A Wonderful World. I think they released it about 23 years ago. It was one of the best things both of them ever did. They just sort of blended together perfectly, don't you think? It's a great album. It's got some great songs on it. If We Ever Meet Again, Dream a Little Dream of Me, Exactly Like You, and Keep the Faith, Baby, to name a few. Tony Bennett and Katie Lang. Gary Williams before that, On the Street Where You Live. Curtain Radio 100.1 FM. This is the Sunday Soiree until midnight.

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It's been that sort of weekend, hasn't it, really? Just sit back and watching the world go by, as Joni Summers was doing. Nat King Cole was in there as well with Three Little Words.

penned by Jerome Kern and Ira Gershwin. It was from a 1944 film, Cover Girl, starring Rita Hayworth and Gene Kelly. It was called Long Ago and Far Away. A great song, recorded by just about everyone in history except me, I think. Long Ago and Far Away. Rod Stewart having a go there from his album, The Great American Songbook. And Stevie Lawrence, My Foolish Heart.

It was not an easy song to sing, Elfie, written by Burt Bacharach and Hal David for the movie of the same name, starring Michael Caine and Shelley Winters. Great movie, great song. And Barbara Streisand did a recording of it after Cilla Black did it. And it was arranged and conducted by Michel Legrand, engineered by Bernie Grundman. And it's not bad, actually. She gets quite restrained, I think, unlike Cilla's version, which is great. But Barbara Streisand, we don't hear Barbara on here so often. I think we need more Barbara. Nilsson before that, and She's Leaving Home.

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Before that, from his Dear Heart album in 1965, Andy Williams and Emily.

0: The voice of an angel, Art Garfunkel. How can we go wrong with him when somebody doesn't want you? And we'll want Art Garfunkel on the program often. Just great. Before that, an instrumental from the Now and Then album of 1973, I think, The Carpenters. Pop sensations at the time, and they put out a great album. It's the album with the photo of them in the car out the front of their house in Downey, California. The Carpenters put an instrumental in there. Highly unusual at the time, but it worked. Heather, it was called, performed on the piano by Richard Carpenter.
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Another artist we don't hear a lot of lately, Janice Ian. Pretty good back in the day, wasn't she? She loved those melancholic sort of songs. There was Days Like These, which came from a John Mellencamp film. He directed it too and wrote some of the music. She wrote that song, and it's the final track in the movie, Days Like These, I think from 1992. Paul McCartney before that, unmistakable. Do I need to tell you the name of the song?

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Jeff Cascaro, German-born, Borkum, Germany. About 1968 he was born. He's a rhythm and blues German jazzman. He's a trumpeter and a soul singer, and he teaches jazz singing these days, as well as performing regularly throughout Europe. Jeff Cascaro. I think it's the first time we've had him on the show. It's nice to introduce him here on the Sunday Soiree. The Sun is Shining for Our Love, from his album Mother and Brother, 2008. He's been around a while. Before that, Peggy Lee, I Want to Be Around.

0: If you've just tuned in or joined us, welcome to the Sunday Soiree. Tony Fraser keeping you company up until midnight tonight. I hope you've been enjoying the program so far. If you have just joined us, we've got some great stuff coming up if you care to stay. Tom Jones and the Curtis Singers, Dionne Warwick, Bobby Darin, Scott Walker, of course, and Timeless Tone. Timeless Tone. Thanks for joining us. We've just had Paul Simon and St. Judy's Comet, and before that, Chet Baker and Look for the Silver Lining.
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0: hated it. It was an album called The Beatles, but commonly referred to as the White Album. And there were some really great songs on it, and there were some really strange songs on it. That was one of the sort of semi-strange songs, I thought. Good Night, it was called. It's not quite Good Night yet. George Martin, producer, of course, John Lennon, Paul McCartney wrote the song. And it's been remastered a few years ago, so it's good to hear it all again. Relive the strangeness of the White Album. Before that, Young and Naive, certainly not, is Heather Rigdon, great jazz singer, and damn fine too.
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Tony Desare is a American based in San Diego, I think. Great jazz singer and pianist. Really lovely guy. And just does things to some of the songs we love. And he does a really nice job of it. He's touring at the moment. So if you're heading over to Canada or United States, he's currently touring in September in, I think, Vancouver. Lovely to see. He just brings something, a new joy to older songs. His version of The Sound of Music there was just delightful. Vic Damone before that, always delightful. When Lights Are Low.

one of my faves and always has me wishing summer was on the way. Michael Franks, my favourite Michael Franks song, I think, is Barefoot on the Beach. It's only a matter of time, folks. We'll all be down there at Scarborough City Beach very soon as the weather warms up. Flora Martinez before that, and You Belong to My Heart.

Talk about a cultural divide. Akira Fuse and Tom Jones, Japanese singer, songwriter and performer. He was a bit of a star. Burt Bacharach held David's windows and doors. Thanks, Akira. Welshman Tom Jones, before that, When I Fall in Love.

Roberts Quartet and Michelle. And before that, Ethel Ennis. We've been putting Ethel into the rotation a little lately. It's so good to have her on the show. Every time we say goodbye, Ethel Ennis.

0: Miss Dionne Warwick and Bacharach David's papier-mâché. Curtis Stigers, you've all heard of Curtis. He's been around for a long time. Born in 1965 in Hollywood, California. Grew up in Boise, Idaho. Great jazz singer. Worked with everyone. Rod Stewart, Eric Clapton, Elton John. You name it. Curtis has been there. And that was a gorgeous song by Tom T. Hall, who wrote about dogs, children, watermelon wine, but he also wrote about other things. And Curtis just gave us Shame on the Rain by Tom T. Hall. What a lovely arrangement. Hope you enjoyed it.
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We never have to try to remember Bobby Darin. He's just always there for us. Bobby Darin, and Try to Remember. John Hartman, or Johnny Hartman before that, and Unforgettable.

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That was nice. Annie Ross before that, and Let There Be Love.

0: of stars there, one of the greatest singers of our lifetime and one of the greatest songwriters, Scott Walker, song from Mame, If She Walked Into My Life, and songwriter, singer, performer Don McLean with the sublime 1970 recording of And I Love You So.
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0: Rosa Passos and Bésame Mucho. There's a great version of that by Herb Albert, recorded in the 80s, which is really good, really upbeat. Bésame Mucho, what a classic. Johnny Mathis before that with L-O-V-E. And with love, we're going to leave you because it's coming up to midnight right now. This has been the Sunday Soiree with Tony Fraser here on Curtain Radio 100.1 FM, coming to you from the sunniest side of the street here in Perth, Western Australia. Good night.
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Here's the weather coming up for Perth. Today, Monday, mostly sunny, reaching 20 degrees, and tomorrow, Tuesday, should be partly cloudy, with a top of 21 degrees. Curtain Radio, a lifetime of music.

bringing the 60s and 70s together, one song at a time. Here in Perth, it's currently 9 degrees, and it's 29 minutes to 5.

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1: Good morning, I'm Courtney Thornton. Police are calling on Wagen residents to check their sheds and backyards for an 87-year-old man who's been missing in the wheat belt since Saturday. James Ballantyne was last seen going for a walk near Leonora Street about 10:30 on Saturday morning. Mr. Ballantyne lives with dementia and might have become lost. A land search was launched yesterday involving mounted police, the air wing, drones and the SES. Any sightings should be reported to police immediately on 131 444. Experts don't believe the first death of a mammal from H5 bird flu in Australia marks the start of more widespread deaths. It was detected in a long-nosed fur seal found dead at Beachport in South Australia's southeast. The state's Environment Minister Emily Burke says South Australia will look at vaccinating its protected species.
2: We are working as closely as we can with the research that's happened around the world. I'll be working with the US where there has been one trial undertaken.
1: There has been no evidence of any bird flu infection in poultry or agriculture in the country so far. Members of Australia's Jewish community are calling for an extension to the Anti-Semitism Royal Commission so political leaders are forced to testify. Campaigners argue the public hearings have left gaps by failing to interrogate politicians and radical speakers over their response to rising anti-Semitism. They're pushing for more time to hold public figures to account before the final report is handed down. There was a raw display of emotion from some Swans players after their first game following the controversy engulfing the AFL club. Five players have been stood down for breaches of club standards when the team was in Melbourne, and police are investigating allegations of sexual assault. There are reports that those accusations include multiple allegations of sexual assault or misconduct. Tens of thousands of fans still showed up at the SCG yesterday. Coach Dean Cox says he bears no ill will to the fans who came to support the AFLW and left before the men's game.
3: Everyone's emotions are different, and the way, you know, they want to support and show up, and we understood that. So for mine, I said yesterday, I'm sorry for putting everyone through this, and, you know, we'll do whatever we can to get their trust back.
1: New South Wales shark attack survivor Leah Stewart has written about her recovery for the first time, saying she's been given a second chance at life. Sarah Wiedersen reports.
4: Ms. Stewart was swimming close to shore at Coogee Beach in Sydney's east when she was mauled by a great white on June the 13th. The 35-year-old spent days in an induced coma and underwent multiple surgeries, including the amputation of one of her arms. The mother and teacher has now spoken about her recovery for the first time. In a message on her GoFundMe page, Ms. Stewart says she's gained some independence and can finally see some light after a difficult few months. She's also thanked the community for its generosity after more than $500,000 was raised.
1: In sport, Nick Watson took one of the marks of the year as Hawthorn defeated West Coast by 62 points to lock in fourth spot on the ladder. The Hawks will now have a week off before facing Fremantle in Perth in a qualifying final. Watson sat out the last quarter. Coach Sam Mitchell says there's no concerns for his star forward.
5: He'll be fine. We actually wanted to try Weds in the front half a little bit more. And I had a chat with Peter Burge and I said, if anyone needed a spell, who would it be? And he said Wiz, so he wasn't too happy to be taken out of the game, but it was important that we've got to manage our important players.
1: Liverpool has salvaged a point against Newcastle after a dramatic penalty in the dying seconds of its season opener. The penalty converted in the 99th minute for a 2-2 draw. Elsewhere, Man City beat Bournemouth 2-1, while Brighton belted Aston Villa 4-0. Weather details next.
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7: We're in for a partly cloudy day in Perth today. The Bureau says just the chance of morning fog about the hills with light winds, 19 degrees, the expected maximum. Tomorrow, partly cloudy and 21. Then on Wednesday, some showers come in. Very high chance of showers, says the Bureau on Wednesday, and the chance of a thunderstorm in the morning and afternoon. Thursday, just a shower or two, most likely in the morning, and 18 degrees. Friday, partly cloudy and 20. Then by next weekend, back to sunny skies, 21 on Saturday, 24 on Sunday. That's the way we like it. Can rain during the week and have a nice fine weekend. At the moment in the city, it's 10 degrees, it's 11 degrees in Mandurah and 14 degrees out on Rottnest. 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

Well, it's still dark, so I guess it must be early in the morning. Vanity Fair gave us that hit in the late 1960s. Good morning. Good music to get you going on this Monday morning where it's a little foggy outside in certain areas. Main roads say please make sure you've got your lights on, and if you're in a foggy area, you have that little button that says fog lights. You only use it when there is fog, particularly around Tonkin Highway in Nangarra and Reed Highway in Ellenbrook at the moment. A couple of other early traffic bits for you. There's a breakdown on the Mitchell Freeway at the southbound exit to Reed Highway in Stirling. The left lane is blocked there. And a crash on the Mitchell Freeway southbound at Shenton Avenue in Joondalup with the right lane blocked. Traffic already heavy back to Burns Beach Road. So watch out for that. Apparently debris across the lanes. Also, a crash on South Street and Stock Road intersection in O'Connor. Various lanes are blocked and the towies are there trying to sort that out. So please take a bit of care. And also, just come up on the Border Police incident on the Mitchell Freeway at the northbound exit. It's closed to Power Street in Wembley. Incident response are on site, so please seek an alternate route if you want to get to Wembley. The Mitchell Freeway northbound exit to Power Street has been closed due to a police incident. Goodness me, quite a bit to get through this morning. Jen's here with me on the phones. It's a Monday, so Jen's here on 9484 1927. And looking at the weather overnight, 8.6 was our overnight minimum, around 4:30. Yesterday, what a beautiful day. 20.5 was the maximum just after 3 o'clock. And we've had 2.4 millimetres in the rain gauge, so a nice little freshen up for the garden. Top spot in the state was Wyndham with 36, Fitzroy Crossing and Kununurra not far behind. Cooler spot, let's have a look, was Newdigate and Jacob with 2 degrees, Katanning and Salmon Gums had 4. Just a few showers around the goldfields and also along the south coast. Esperance the highest there with 2 millimetres. Closer to home, Rottnest and Swanbourne had 4 millimetres in the gauge. Lancelin 3, Swan Valley and Jandakot about 2.4 millimetres. So nice to get a little bit of rain overnight. So we're up and away with the music this morning. What have we got coming up for you? Mary Hopkins, Sherbet will be here. Carl Dobkins Jr. with a great hit from him in the late 1950s. And staying in the 60s for a tick longer with Jethro Tull.

0: Not many pop songs have a flute playing there, but Jethro Tull did back in the late 60s with that one called Living in the Past. 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If you're off to Adelaide, take the brolly. It's going to be rainy for the next 2 days, then back to partly cloudy skies on Wednesday. Temperature around 16 or 17, so the jacket as well will be needed. Melbourne also a shower or two today and 18, then rain tomorrow and 16. Hobart, partly cloudy today, 17. Showers increasing tomorrow and continuing to Wednesday and Thursday. For Canberra, mostly sunny today, 19 degrees, then some rain coming in tomorrow and Wednesday. For Sydney, sunny, 22 today, then rain for the rest of the week. Brisbane, a possible shower today and tomorrow. The showers should ease by Wednesday. 24, the max for Brisbane today. Up in Darwin, mostly sunny, beautiful 32 degrees today, and that looks like being the forecast for the rest of the week. Alice Springs, showers and storms and 25, then back to partly cloudy skies. Up in Broome, it's just the beautiful 31 degrees today under sunny skies.
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0: Summer Love apparently is not like any other love at all. Sherbet there from the 70s. You have to wait a little while because we've got a bit of wet weather to go before we get to summer. I was just having a look at the weather forecasts again. And even though we are in for a beautiful day today in Perth, partly cloudy, a chance of a shower tomorrow, then Wednesday. I was looking at an item in the paper, possible rainfall of up to 40 millimetres on Wednesday as a, I'm not quite sure whether it's just a front coming through or just an isolated cell, but yeah, Wednesday, it looks like it's going to be bucketing down, back to just a shower or two on Thursday. So watch out for that, whatever you're planning on doing this week. 23 minutes past six, nice to have you on board today. Great to have Jen with me on the phone also on 9484 1927. If you're listening further afield, we have an email address for you. It's called studio@curtainfm.com.au. Back from the early 1960s, a couple of hits for you coming up in just a tick.
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0: He was a pretty suave character, wasn't he? Steve Lawrence had some great songs during the 60s, including that one, Pretty Blue Eyes, and before that, Carl Dobkin said, His Heart is an Open Book. Right on News Time now, 6:30.
1: Good morning, I'm Courtney Thornton. Police are calling on Wagen residents to check their sheds and backyards for an 87-year-old man who's been missing in the wheat belt since Saturday. James Ballantyne was last seen going for a walk near Leonora Street about 10:30 on Saturday morning. Mr. Ballantyne lives with dementia and might have become lost. A land search was launched yesterday involving mounted police, the air wing, drones and the SES. Any sightings should be reported to police immediately on 131 444. Experts don't believe the first death of a mammal from H5 bird flu in Australia marks the start of more widespread deaths. It was detected in a long-nosed fur seal found dead at Beachport in South Australia's southeast. The state's Environment Minister Emily Burke says South Australia will look at vaccinating its protected species.
2: We are working as closely as we can with the research that's happened around the world. I'll be working with the US where there has been one trial undertaken.
1: There has been no evidence of any bird flu infection in poultry or agriculture in the country so far. Members of Australia's Jewish community are calling for an extension to the Anti-Semitism Royal Commission so political leaders are forced to testify. Campaigners argue the public hearings have left gaps by failing to interrogate politicians and radical speakers over their response to rising anti-Semitism. They're pushing for more time to hold public figures to account before the final report is handed down. There was a raw display of emotion from some Swans players after their first game following the controversy engulfing the AFL club. Five players have been stood down for breaches of club standards when the team was in Melbourne, and police are investigating allegations of sexual assault. There are reports that those accusations include multiple allegations of sexual assault or misconduct. Tens of thousands of fans still showed up at the SCG yesterday. Coach Dean Cox says he bears no ill will to the fans who came to support the AFLW and left before the men's game.
3: Everyone's emotions are different, and the way, you know, they want to support and show up, and we understood that. So for mine, I said yesterday, I'm sorry for putting everyone through this, and, you know, we'll do whatever we can to get their trust back.
1: New South Wales shark attack survivor Leah Stewart has written about her recovery for the first time, saying she's been given a second chance at life. Sarah Wiedersen reports.
4: Ms. Stewart was swimming close to shore at Coogee Beach in Sydney's east when she was mauled by a great white on June the 13th. The 35-year-old spent days in an induced coma and underwent multiple surgeries, including the amputation of one of her arms. The mother and teacher has now spoken about her recovery for the first time. In a message on her GoFundMe page, Ms. Stewart says she's gained some independence and can finally see some light after a difficult few months. She's also thanked the community for its generosity after more than $500,000 was raised.
1: In sport, Nick Watson took one of the marks of the year as Hawthorn defeated West Coast by 62 points to lock in fourth spot on the ladder. The Hawks will now have a week off before facing Fremantle in Perth in a qualifying final. Watson sat out the last quarter. Coach Sam Mitchell says there's no concerns for his star forward.
5: He'll be fine. We actually wanted to try Weds in the front half a little bit more. And I had a chat with Peter Burge and I said, if anyone needed a spell, who would it be? And he said Wiz, so he wasn't too happy to be taken out of the game, but it was important that we've got to manage our important players.
1: Liverpool has salvaged a point against Newcastle after a dramatic penalty in the dying seconds of its season opener. The penalty converted in the 99th minute for a 2-2 draw. Elsewhere, Man City beat Bournemouth 2-1, while Brighton belted Aston Villa 4-0. Weather details next.
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0: Partly cloudy in Perth today with a maximum of 19 degrees. Bit of fog still around in susceptible areas, so please drive carefully. We've had quite a few bingles already this morning. Tomorrow, partly cloudy in 21. Then some showers, quite heavy at times, says the Bureau, on Wednesday. Thursday, also a shower or two. Friday, partly cloudy, and the next weekend looks pretty good indeed. Currently, it's just over 10 degrees in the city and 12 degrees in Mandurah. And how's the weather down in Albany this morning, Courtney?
8: It looks very dark outside. Very dark indeed.
0: I didn't ask that. It's dark here. Well, actually, it's a little bit light out through the back window here. So,
8: I can't really comment on how cold it is outside because I haven't got out there yet. I can tell you it's dark, though, and then we've got the heater on.
0: It's dark. Good. Okay. And things going well? You enjoying? How was the weekend weather down there? Bit damp?
8: No, it was pretty all right.
0: Mm. We've had some beautiful...
8: No, I didn't go for a beach walk as planned yesterday because it was a bit dreary.
0: Yeah, but... I've had some beautiful weather here in Perth. We had a bit of rain on Saturday. Yesterday was just stunning. Today's looking pretty good, but I don't know whether you heard then, but Wednesday we are expecting anything up to 40 millimetres of rain in, looks like, being a cloudburst. So.
8: Oh, dear. What's the weekend looking like?
0: Weekend's looking pretty good. Next weekend. Okay. You're coming to Perth, are you?
8: I am, just for the weekend, but I haven't checked.
0: Okay, good. It's going to be 21 on Saturday, 24 on Sunday, so that'll be pretty good, won't it?
8: That's great. Good to get my own personal weather forecast.
0: Excellent. Good. Yeah, just so if you've just tuned in, you haven't been listening for the last little while, Courtney's down in Albany for a few months because her partner is a medico and he's doing his time down in Albany and doing it well, I would imagine, wouldn't he? How's Nush going?
8: I've got no idea, Greg. I'm not there.
0: Are you ships in the night, are you? Is he on night shift or something?
8: No. No, I'm just not. I'm assuming that he's good at his job, though. We're not really sure, are we?
0: You haven't been kicked out of town yet?
8: No, not yet.
0: Good.
8: A few more months.
0: excellent. All right. Well, you have a nice day. We'll hear more news from you at 7 o'clock, of course. Courtney there from her little studio, her home studio in Albany for the next little while.

That's the lemon, that's the holiday song, rather, from Madonna. Before that, we heard The Lemon Tree. It's 17 minutes to 7, Monday the 24th of August for 2026. Some musical memories from this day, 1963. Stevie Wonder became the first artist ever to score a US number one album and single in the same week. He was at number one on the album charts with his Little Stevie Wonder 12-year-old Genius album, and the number one single was Fingertips Part 2. 1974, Paul Anka and Odia Coates started a three-week run at number one on the charts with You're Having My Baby. And in 1975, Bohemian Rhapsody by Queen was started recording, and it took them 3 weeks to record that particular hit song.

Number one single with Power of Love from the movie Back to the Future. Some birthdays today. Jean-Michel Jarre, the French instrumentalist who gave us Oxygen, born in 1948. English comedian and actor from Blackadder, Stephen Fry, born in 1957. Marlee Matlin, great American actress, born in 1965. And in 1981, a sad anniversary, Mark Chapman was given a 20-year jail service, a sentence, rather, for the murder of John Lennon. The 25-year-old had shot Lennon at the front of the Dakota apartment building in New York City. On a happier note, back in 1959 in the US, a headline in Billboard magazine read, "Rock and roll ain't ready for the old rockin' chair yet." And the story stated that rock and roll was losing popularity the year before, but record buyers now like Elvis Presley, Lloyd Price and Fats Domino, along with newcomers the Everly Brothers, the Drifters and Ricky Nelson, to continue the rock and roll era. It certainly did, with people like Fats Domino recording this song as recently as 1968. I know it's a long time now, but he started back in the 50s and had a hit single with this one, which was written, of course, by the Beatles.

0: Great version, isn't it? From Fats Domino, Lady Madonna. 12 minutes to 7 is the time on Curtain Radio. A few people ring in regarding the rain, and Katie from Midland said they had 5 mils late yesterday and overnight, just in time for the footy. Yes, bad luck to the Eagles and the Dockers got beaten as well over the weekend. But the Eagles had to play against Hawthorne in drizzling rain, and Katie said they didn't go to the footy. A lot of people did. It was a good crowd there, even though it was a dead rubber. But all the Eagles fans, good on you for turning out. I think there were over 40,000. Katie said her son went, but she didn't. Next time, Katie, take the poncho. You'll be fine.
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He was one of the original singers in the Limelighters, the folk group that were around during the early 1960s. His name was Glenn Yarborough. He gave us that hit single, Baby, the Rain Must Fall. And before that, of course, Elvis was there for all you Elvis fans. Now, a quick run through some of the traffic incidents already. That police incident on the Mitchell Freeway at the northbound exit has been cleared, and that exit has now been reopened to Powis Street and traffic flowing. And the Mitchell Freeway southbound exit to Reed Highway, that's also been cleared up, so good news there. Traffic still slow on approach. There's a truck breakdown on the Tonkin Highway at the northbound exit to Neves Road in Bullsbrook. The right lane is blocked, but traffic is flowing. Crash Mitchell Freeway northbound after Whitfords Avenue in Craigie, also southbound at Shenton Avenue in Joondalup, and a crash on the intersection of South Street and Stock Road in O'Connor. So fair bit of activity out there this morning. Fair to say, just slow down, take your time, you'll get there. News coming up at 7 o'clock, and of course at 7:15, we'll check all those incidents for you when we cross to main roads. Until the news at 7 o'clock, here's one of the first big hits for the Eagles back in 1972.

0: Not their first number one hit single, but certainly their first hit. It came out in 1972, introduced us to the music of the Eagles with the Take It Easy song. Their first number one hit single came a couple of years later with Best of My Love, followed by One of These Nights, New Kid in Town, Hotel California, and Heartache Tonight. They all became number one hits for the Eagles. Time for news now. It's 7 o'clock.
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2: Good morning, I'm Courtney Thornton. An 87-year-old man with dementia has spent a second night lost in the Wheatbelt. James Ballantyne was last seen going for a walk near Leonora Street in Wagen about 10:30 on Saturday morning. Police say he may have become lost and doesn't know how to get home. Wagen residents are urged to check their backyard and sheds for any signs of Mr. Ballantyne. Authorities are investigating a second suspected case of H5 bird flu in a long-nosed fur seal in South Australia. Australia has recorded its first confirmed case in the southern state yesterday in the same species. Officials are expecting test results in the coming days, but say the risk to public health remains low. The Sydney Swans coach says he understands why some fans didn't attend the match at the SCG and why others walked out before the men's game. Five Swans players have been stood down for breaches of club standards at a Melbourne hotel, and a police investigation into an allegation of sexual assault at a hotel is ongoing. There are reports those accusations include multiple claims of sexual conduct without consent. Some players were moved to tears by the support shown by thousands of fans at the ground yesterday, and Dean Cox says he's glad some felt they could show up for the side.
3: One stage we weren't sure. I think it was, to get over 30,000 and to get over 16,000 for the W game was great. And, we understand the emotions people are having in the community at the minute.
2: The coalition is accusing One Nation of being all over the shop when it comes to its migration policy. Leader Pauline Hanson has had to step in to clarify the minor party's net migration target would be about 130,000, contradicting her own MP, David Farley, who said the target would be not too different from the Labor government. Shadow Defence Minister James Patterson says it's not the first time Ms. Hanson has been forced to clarify policy details.
4: It's very typical of One Nation. They talk a really big game when it comes to issues like migration, but they fall down on the details, and it is yet more evidence of why they're just not fit to govern.
2: A Sydney woman attacked by a shark at Coogee Beach says she feels like she's been given a second chance at life. Leah Stewart has shared an update about her condition, saying she's still recovering but can finally see some light after all of this. She's thanked everyone who has offered support since she was attacked in June. Schools are banning witches, wizards, political figures and scary outfits amid fears Book Week is losing its meaning. Critics claim it's now more about dressing up than reading and appreciating books. Students are being told to bring in evidence of who they're dressed as to avoid Book Week becoming a casual clothes day. In sport, Mark McVeigh is in the box seat to be Essendon's next coach. Eddie Summerfield reports.
5: Mark McVeigh will present to the selection panel today, with Essendon expected to confirm this week the current Sydney assistant as the Bombers' next coach. The 45-year-old beating Jamie Graham, Murray Davis and James Hurd to the job. Hurd happy for his premiership teammate.
6: Great friend of mine and very proud of him that he's going to be named the coach.
5: But Hurd hasn't heard from the club just yet.
6: Not as yet, but maybe that's coming.
5: Asked on Footy Furnace if he'd take another job at the Bombers.
6: It's time to move on to other things.
5: But Hurd not ruling out a return to the coach's box one day.
6: Let's see what happens.
2: There were two other games yesterday, with Hawthorn locking up fourth spot with a 62-point win against West Coast, while Sydney smashed North Melbourne by 53 points. And the Aussie men have buried their Darwin Demons, winning at the second test against Bangladesh by an innings in Mackay. Mitchell Starc named player of the match after taking 10 wickets. What the details next?
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8: Hopefully the morning fog has gone and we're in for just a partly cloudy day in Perth today with 19 expected. Tomorrow, partly cloudy and 21 degrees. Again, the chance of morning fog in the northeast and a medium chance of showers in the southwest. That's for tomorrow. Wednesday, though, that's when the Bureau says we could be in for a bucketing of rain, up to 40 millimetres, very high chance of showers, thunderstorms in the morning and afternoon, and winds northerly at 15 to 25 kilometres an hour. So watch out for that on Wednesday. Lots of showers and 20 degrees expected. Thursday, just a shower or two and 18. Friday, partly cloudy, 20. Then by the weekend, mostly sunny, 21 on Saturday and a beautiful 24 degrees on Sunday. Still 10 degrees in the city, 12 in Mandurah. If you're in Rottnest Island at the moment, it's 14 degrees. With more news at 7:30.

Creedence Clearwater Revival, opening the second hour of the program this morning with Down on the Corner, Out in the Street. Good morning, it's 8 minutes past seven. Jen is here looking after the phones. If you have any queries about our little radio station or you'd like to find out any other information, you can call us on 9484 1927. 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Tells you all the songs we're playing and every other bit of information about the station you want to hear. Now, for those of you travelling around our big state, pretty good weather in most areas, hardly any rain on the way. In fact, I can't find any showers at all looking down the page. But up in the north, it's the best time of year to be up there. 35 degrees, the forecast for Wyndham, Columbaroo, Fitzroy Crossing. Broome expecting a 31 degree day today. Through the Pilbara, also sunny skies. Temperatures generally, the high 20s or early 30s, including Port Hedland and Marble Bar. Exmouth, 27 and sunny. Should be just perfect. For the Gascoyne today, temperatures in the low to mid-20s, Carnarvon 23 and sunny, Coral Bay 27, and for Mount Magnet 20 degrees today. For those of you in the Goldfield or heading that way, partly cloudy skies throughout, temperatures generally 19 or 20 degrees. In the central west, temperatures also around 21, 22 degrees for places like Kalbarri and Geraldton, a little cooler in Durian with 20 degrees and partly cloudy skies. And the cloud right across the metro area today, temperatures ranging from 17 out on Rottnest, 17 in Mandurah, up to 19 in Joondalup and Ellenbrook also. For the southwest today, it'll be partly cloudy, 17 degrees for Bunbury and Busselton, 18 degrees in Margaret River and Augusta. Along the south coast, cloudy day today, Albany and Denmark both 18, Esperance 18 degrees and partly cloudy. And for the agricultural regions, simply cloudy conditions, 17 or 18 degrees for most centres right throughout the Great Southern and Central Wheatbelt, including York, where it's going to be 19 and partly cloudy. I'll have a traffic report for you next, right after Harper's Bazaar.

0: Originally from South Pacific, of course. Happy, happy talk there from Harper's Bazaar. 13 minutes past 7 is the time. Grace is here with us for our first traffic report of the morning. G'day, Grace. How are things out there?
1: Hello, good morning. A crash remains on the Mitchell Freeway northbound after Whitfords Avenue in Craigie. The right lane's blocked and the traffic is slow on the approach. Please allow for a safe merge. A truck is broken down on Tonkin Highway northbound exit to Neves Road in Bullsbrook. The right lane is blocked with traffic flowing at the moment. Please proceed with caution. And finally, some debris on Tonkin Highway southbound after Roe Highway in Forestfield. The tyre is in the right lane at the moment. Please be alert and proceed with caution. Drive safely. That's the latest from Main Roads.
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Local lad Dave Faulkner there, out front of the Hoodoo Gurus. Gave us that great hit in the 80s called My Girl. Good morning, it's 17 past 7. You're with Curtin Radio. If you're over 55 and ready for some fun, the Addie Mills Senior Citizens Social Club in Gosnells welcomes new members for outings, activities and plenty of good company. 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If you'd like to find out more, it's the Addie Mills Senior Citizens Social Club in Gosnells. Their number is 9398 7139.

0: They certainly had the formula for hit singles during the 1970s, KC and the Sunshine Band and the Boogie Shoes. 19 past 7 with Curtin Radio. 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

They were one of the popular bands around the Detroit area in the US in the mid-1960s. They were called The Reflections. Only had the one hit single, but it was a top 10 hit for them, just like Romeo and Juliet. Playing all your favourite musical memories here on Curtain Radio. 26 past 7's the time. And the news coming up next, right after Johnny Rivers.

0: Mr. Entertainment himself, Johnny Rivers there. He was great in all the shows in Las Vegas during the years. Gave us great singles too, like that one, The Rockin' Pneumonia and The Boogie Woogie Flu. Nothing worse, apparently. Coming up to 7:30, good morning to Corinne of, doesn't say where she's from, but saying enjoying the music this morning, especially some of the songs that were around where she was a teenager in the 80s. Good on you, Corinne, or Corin. That's Corinne, I would think. But thank you for the email this morning. Glad you're enjoying the music. Our email address, by the way, is studio@curtainfm.com.au. 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It's 7:30.
1: Good morning, I'm Courtney Thornton. An 87-year-old man with dementia has spent a second night lost in the Wheatbelt. James Ballantyne was last seen going for a walk near Leonora Street in Wagen about 10:30 on Saturday morning. Police say he may have become lost and doesn't know how to get home. Wagen residents are urged to check their backyard and sheds for any signs of Mr. Ballantyne. Authorities are investigating a second suspected case of H5 bird flu in a long-nosed fur seal in South Australia. Australia has recorded its first confirmed case in the southern state yesterday in the same species. Officials are expecting test results in the coming days, but say the risk to public health remains low. The Sydney Swans coach says he understands why some fans didn't attend the match at the SCG and why others walked out before the men's game. 5 Swans players have been stood down for breaches of club standards at a Melbourne hotel, and a police investigation into an allegation of sexual assault at a hotel is ongoing. There are reports those accusations include multiple claims of sexual conduct without consent. Some players were moved to tears by the support shown by thousands of fans at the ground yesterday, and Dean Cox says he's glad some felt they could show up for the side.
2: One stage we weren't sure. I think it was, to get over 30,000 and to get over 16,000 for the W game was great. And, we understand the emotions people are having in the community at the minute.
1: The coalition is accusing One Nation of being all over the shop when it comes to its migration policy. Leader Pauline Hanson has had to step in to clarify the minor party's net migration target would be about 130,000, contradicting her own MP, David Farley, who said the target would be not too different from the Labor government. Shadow Defence Minister James Patterson says it's not the first time Ms. Hanson has been forced to clarify policy details.
3: It's very typical of One Nation. They talk a really big game when it comes to issues like migration, but they fall down on the details, and it is yet more evidence of why they're just not fit to govern.
1: A Sydney woman attacked by a shark at Coogee Beach says she feels like she's been given a second chance at life. Leah Stewart has shared an update about her condition, saying she's still recovering but can finally see some light after all of this. She's thanked everyone who has offered support since she was attacked in June. Schools are banning witches, wizards, political figures and scary outfits amid fears Book Week is losing its meaning. Critics claim it's now more about dressing up than reading and appreciating books. Students are being told to bring in evidence of who they're dressed as to avoid Book Week becoming a casual clothes day. In sport, Mark McVeigh is in the box seat to be Essendon's next coach. Eddie Summerfield reports.
4: Mark McVeigh will present to the selection panel today, with Essendon expected to confirm this week the current Sydney assistant as the Bombers' next coach. The 45-year-old, beating Jamie Graham, Murray Davis and James Hurd to the job, Hurd happy for his premiership teammate.
5: Great friend of mine and very proud of him that he's going to be named the coach.
4: But Hurd hasn't heard from the club just yet.
5: Not as yet, but maybe that's coming.
4: Asked on Footy Furnace if he'd take another job at the Bombers.
5: It's time to move on to other things.
4: But Hurd not ruling out a return to the coach's box one day.
5: Let's see what happens.
1: There were two other games yesterday, with Hawthorn locking up fourth spot with a 62-point win against West Coast, while Sydney smashed North Melbourne by 53 points. And the Aussie men have buried their Darwin Demons, winning at the second test against Bangladesh by an innings in Mackay. Mitchell Starc named player of the match after taking 10 wickets. With the details next.
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0: It's going to be partly cloudy in Perth today. If you've stepped outside, you'll notice that already. 19, the expected maximum today. Partly cloudy again tomorrow. Wednesday, some showers, as much as up to 40 millimetres we could get in the Perth metropolitan area on Wednesday. Thursday, just a shower or two. Friday, partly cloudy and a beautiful sunny weekend. 21 on Saturday, 24 on Sunday. 10 degrees still in the city, 12 in Mandurah and 13 out on Rottnest, with more news coming up at 8 o'clock. And Courtney's back with us. Courtney.
8: Hello.
0: I was going to start off by saying being a year or two younger than me, but maybe I should say being quite a few decades younger than me, you're probably better at answering this question than me, or having been to more of these events in recent times. And I'm talking about weddings. Because back in the day, the traditional wedding gifts were dinner sets, crystal glasses, towels and sheets. But they're rapidly becoming relics of the past as more couples marry with fully stocked homes.
8: Well, that's the thing. It's quite tricky because most of my friends who are getting married here have lived together for 5 years. So tricky.
0: So they've got the house set up. They're all set to go. And cash is now king, apparently. There used to be wedding registers. Remember the wedding registers? Are you old enough to remember that?
8: Yeah, they still have them.
0: Okay, because they used to put out on the invitation at one of the big department stores, there'll be a wedding register there and you can have a look and see what's been bought and what hasn't. That tends to work better in country towns, I think, rather than the city. But anyway, they have wishing wells now, inviting guests to contribute money in a card, envelope, or through an online payment link. My goodness.
8: I have had friends tell me recently that gift cards are actually a bit annoying because then they expire and you kind of forget what needs to be used where, cash is always best.
0: Cash. It's funny, isn't it, that the young generation who are online and doing everything else, but cash is still king.
8: Well, it is.
0: Yeah, and many guests now feel the pressure to cover their plate, as they say, which because the cost of weddings is astronomical. And some people think they should contribute. But there's an article in the paper this morning from Gary Martin, who's with the Australian Institute of Management here in WA. And he says, you shouldn't feel stressed to give anything more than you could afford. The best advice, give an amount which feels generous without creating financial strain. After all, the couple might be tying the knot, but their guests should not be left tied up in one. How about that?
8: It's also tricky because there's often an engagement present as well, or even a present when they first get engaged and then the engagement party. And, it all adds up.
0: Yeah, we sort of been through it with nieces and nephews, but a bit of a hiatus at the moment as most of them seem to be married. But I guess the next thing will be when our grandkids start getting married.
8: Yeah.
0: Yes.
8: Yeah. I've got 5 weddings throughout the rest of the year, so it's about to hit us.
0: You better start saving up now.
8: Yeah, I might be giving out lollipops or something.
0: Good idea. Thanks, Courtney. See you at 8 o'clock. 22 minutes to. We've got a truck breakdown now on Tonkin Highway at the northbound exit to Neves Road in Bullsbrook. The right lane is blocked. Traffic is flowing, but please allow for a safe merge. If you see any other problems out there, let us know here on 9484 1927.

Great song there from Van Morrison, simply called Domino, and it's 19 minutes to 8. Don't forget, it is a Monday morning and the kids are off to school, so if you're driving around any of the school zones around the metro area or anywhere around any school zone, please reduce your speed to 40 kilometres an hour. 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

The very 60s sound there of the Bayer Marimba Band sounds like the sort of music that were in the movies when you'd see sports cars driving around Monte Carlo and those sort of places. It was called Flying High, and the Bayer Marimba Band, formed in Los Angeles by none other than Herb Alpert. Yes, he produced all the music by that particular group. Coming up to 7:45, Your Day by the Stars in just a tick. But first, let's have a look. There's a breakdown on Roe Highway at the southbound exit to Welshpool Road East in Wattle Grove, and the truck breakdown on Tonkin Highway in Bullsbrook.

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3: And if it's your birthday today,
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3: That's your day by the stars.

Had a couple of hit singles during the 60s. That's Hines. His name was Hines Burt. He was originally part of the instrumental group The Tornadoes, which gave us Telstar back in the early 60s. And there's one of his hits, Can't You Hear the Beating of My Heart? 12 minutes to 8 is the time with Curtain Radio. If you're just opening one bleary eye, it's almost 11 degrees in the city. We're in for a partly cloudy day today. Mandurah, a touch warmer at 12 and even nicer out on Rottnest. Currently 14 degrees. Come home.

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Hurricane Smith and Don't Let It Die, here with Curtain Radio, playing all your favorite musical memories from right back through the years, all those songs that bring back those good things you remember. Here's a song from the 70s from a group that were around for quite some time. They were from Scotland, of course, very, very popular indeed with their Scottish get-up. They were called the Bay City Rollers. For all those of you who are fans of the Bay City Rollers, here's one of their nice songs, The Way I Feel Tonight.

They formed in Scotland in the early 1970s. They were called the next things after the Beatles. They didn't quite get to the Beatles status, but they certainly were very popular in the UK, right through Europe, and here in Australia as well. Pretty much because of Countdown, I think, here in Australia. They were very, their colourful outfits and their good looks certainly made them big hits with the girls. The Bay City Rollers, The Way You Look Tonight. Time for some news now. It's 8 o'clock.